socks and we will spend our life together. She like me pass on mother, she prepare me pass on father. My brothers tell me which kind of life we did not say. Yeah, don't take the very day that I saw you, girl. I know that you wanna play, cause you wanna break my

0: 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Girl, why you dey lie?
1: Tell me really why you dey lie.
0: They talk say who say she say that. Now she say that P square don't say that. My brothers tell me which can I be this. She don't go low. I swear nobody could believe it, girl. Don't be so.
1: The very day that I saw you, girl, I know that you.

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Rock shows and used clothes from all weather. One or two sneaker pair, Bobby Brown hair. 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

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Let you know where they been me, as people they find fights and talk about me up in this industry. Where them been day when I they speak for mechanics and shoemakers, and they talk around the subject like our lawmakers. Before I dropped the head, the industry was messed up. Fakers they rule, why real rappers them they stressed up. Nobody did a damn thing until I came through. I cleared the whole area, now real rappers have a say too. Now people they listen to them, come for our shows and clap for them. Some they take them to the next level with hip hop forums. From Nigeria, the world only know Juju, Fuji and Afrobeat. But we all know hip hop is running the streets. Waiting will make them know where your music come from. In the long run, at the fusion of grammar, the slang and the

I don't switch from smile to frown. I'm tired of so-called hip-hop hats or something that I ain't holding it down. Say I don't change from the way I be before. Say now they split for bitches every February when I be hardcore. Like when I drop what if and split the airwaves. But financially that left me grounded like Nigerian Airways. What if I tell you I only do one or two shows? What if them no pay me well enough to buy one good shoe or some good clothes? And say Paul Play had a hand in letting me know what it'll take for me to rearrange and eventually blow. While you sit around and talk, ish, our elders mock up, ish, us about too much metaphorical outer space. When some rap, they don't know where they come from. Back then, two rappers on stage was like seven throwing a tantrum. We need to change that. Put a phrase to our music. 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Let no one abuse.

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4: Wahala. 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I worked so hard before I make my million.
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I'm going to get the money. I'm going to get the money. I'm going to get the money. I'm going to get the money. I'm going to get the money. I'm going to get the money. I'm going to get the money. I'm going to get the money. I'm going to get the money. I'm going to get the money. I'm going to get the money. I'm going to get the money. I'm going to get the money. I'm going to get the money. I'm going to get the money. I'm going to get the money. I'm going to get the money. I'm going to get the money. I'm going to get the money. I'm going to get the money. I'm going to get the money. I'm going to get the money. I'm going to get the money. I'm going to get the money. I'm going to get the money. I'm going to get the money. I'm going to get the money. I'm going to get the money. I'm going to get the money. I'm going to get the money. I'm going to get the money. I'm going to get the money. I'm going to get the money. I'm going to get the money. I'm going to get the money. I'm going to get the money. I'm going to get the money. I'm going to get the money. I'm going to get the money. I'm going to get the money. I'm going to get the money.

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0: Monday morning, talking about me while I'm making money. Not gonna take it easy on my hitter. Not gonna take it easy on my hitter. Hipper. Not gonna. I can balance on the reserve of the politician. They say I live like a printer. We know the show for Insta. Start a little bit of the enter. We know the same for the Eagles. Anybody talking, they have to go. Post up, you know, no figure snake up. Boxing on my way to the peak of 5 years a day, get my days to complete us.
1: Monday morning, talking about me while I'm making money.
0: Not gonna think it is easy on my head. Not gonna think it is easy on my head. Not gonna. I never ever use the all of my power. I never ever use my intention. HIM position can be taken. No more victory, this not a big four. People go part of a one for. They go say I don't deserve it, but that is an insult. Drop from banger and go stop. I can balance on the reserve of the politician. They say I live like a winter. We know the show one for Insta. Start a little to the end. We know the chair for the Eagles. Anybody talk any happy going. Post up, you know we know figure snake up. Boxing on my way to the peak of 5 years a day, get my days to complete us.
1: Monday morning, talking about me while I'm making money.
0: I'm not gonna take it easy on my hitter. Not gonna take it easy on my hitter. Hipper, not gonna.
2: Make
3: sure say people where they blow plenty grammar. Themselves go confirm and say true.
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3: So don't touch her.

0: We are fighting for the ones who want to reshape the world.
1: We are fighting for the ones who never run to the ball.
0: Some people say that's a Caucasian race. Some people say that's a Mongolian race. Some people say that's a

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We are waiting for the time freedom will be for our sons. We are waiting for the day the stars will brighten up. 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
1: Apology for the busy money. 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
1: 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You can't resist. Everybody say, Becca, Becca, Becca, Becca, please. The energy got there, stand there on the radio. I need my laugh, laugh, your money companion. You already know, it's a good day. I say that day when they cool the pressure. When you wake up, you know it's a brand new day. Start up your day, Big Becca. Becca, Becca, please, I need my laugh, laugh.
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1: CTM to 11 a.m. Monday till Friday, money runs. You can't resist. Everybody say, Becca, Becca, Becca, Becca, please. The energy got the standing on the radio. Animal laugh, laugh, your money companion. You already know it's a good day. I send a thing when they cool the pressure. When you wake up, you know it's a brand new day. Start up your day, Becca, Becca, Becca, Becca, please. Animal laugh, laugh.
0: Make way.
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0: Make I tell you where you did. The people will be saying no idea happen for the morning runs. Becca Bliss and Imala Fluff. My name is Shiswa, the energy shift. I don't give you the updates. Put on for your oku. Boku.
1: All right, yes, you don't hear I'm old. They say, you put on for your oku. Boku. Yes, so we thank Almighty God for another very gift of life. When we say you don't give me plus you to take witness, we go on Friday, we don't come back again on Monday. But for those where they work weekend too, you need to resume today. And there's still chance for you to start everything new because today will be Monday. Now it be a new slate where you need to rewrite your story. Every way you say, when you say you don't achieve for yourself last week, time don't reach for you to do anything. To write that your story so that you will become that particular thing where you won't be. Yeah, so new week na in be, and of course with new week come new opportunities, with new week come new mindset, and at the same time with new week come new goals, new focus, plus new result. You know, saying I'm one day and I they set the pace or the tone of how the remaining days of the week are going to take go. So take a deep breath now. If you know, say you never take that deep breath, take a deep breath now. Breathing. Oh yeah, breathe out. Oh yeah, smile for me. Oh yeah, checkmate your time right about now. 2 minutes now. You don't walk up from the end of 6 o'clock. You know, say the moment is 6 o'clock, we stand at attention, you start the shift. I say time don't reach for money runs or top 9 Jai FM 102.7 with Becca Bliss and Emma Laugh. So whatever you don't listen to this time, 102.7, the original Niger station, we they say a very good morning to you. We hope say your night to palash. We hope say you wake up on the right side of the bed. Once again, all our customer Dadani, we say welcome. You wait just to listen to us for the very first time. We say welcome to you too. Because you're on top of the right now. Here now the headquarters of the GIG, the group, the information. But just the vibes on vibes plus inshallah. We get on Boku Fuya or top Niger FM 102.7. How your night to be once again? If you ask me, say Becca, how your own night to be? That is you just DJ because I don't wake up as early as 3:30 thereabout. I try to sleep. I roll like I don't roll my boat. But that sleep, no, just I roll to the left, to the right, to the left, to the right. I even still use my, I don't want to use my back sleep. I still use my back sleep at some point. That sleep, no come. I use my left, it still no come. I use my right, it still no come. I don't say, okay, so if they're like this, it will be. Make 5 now, make a stand up so that I will prepare myself for the week. In case you don't know, they say public holiday go day tomorrow. So, I know some people don't they happy right now. Say, well, yes, public holiday go still day tomorrow. And I think now in celebration of our Muslim brothers and one of the holidays where our Muslim brothers and sisters they always get. As you they work today, just to say tomorrow you go still get enough time to rest yourself and to rest your head. Yes, because of that public holiday we Oga Olatunji don't talk say is it Olatunji Oga Olabumi. I think I don't mention I'm sometime now yesterday I see I'm saying like see public holiday good day tomorrow, so you will still get time to rest, but Charles still put in the work because now still the same Monday nine will dictate how the rest days of the week will take go. I've talked today the weekend good well, but you know based on top another bad news will come from the Nollywood industry. It does day very very sad because the number of deaths where Nollywood people don't get it all they did too much, and this Oga Ugugu, this in debt, you pay me because it's still I consider it's still day up to an extent because if somebody don't reach 70.

0: Yusuf talk say, okay, from 70, you don't hope. But he remain just 4 years before he will reach 70, and in at 66. So just imagine, say, you know, Tessie, when his daughter come out here and say, a papa they sick, oh, a papa will need money for cancer, oh, where they this cancer, and before you know, he just die like that. So the feeling is still this strange, you know. To some of us, maybe say we dey watch sugar or go, we dey watch and wear for our screens, you know, we dey watch them. That at that time, I myself got started the talk, say our action for Bill Gugu. But now, this not the end of an era for him now. Oh, it did very, very sad. It did very, very sad. So I did sure say the Nollywood industry now itself and did mourn because of the death of this legend Oga Ogugu. But let us know where you are listening to this dial from. This number to take reach out to us now 081-001-30349. Once again at 081-001-30349. Let us know where you are listening to the dial 102.7. Yes, with the original Ninja FM. Mm-hmm. Where you are listening to us from. So just put in your radio, yes, your GoTV, yes, on our WhatsApp number. If our website too, let us know so you can hear us loud and clear. Put them as yes on WhatsApp. The number is 081-001-30349. So the public holiday we will do tomorrow, they say now for Eid-ul-Molid, where they say they want you to celebrate the birth of the Holy Prophet Muhammad. Tomorrow, public holiday good day for inside, not just Lagos, for inside the world of Nigeria. So, I already let you know that one is something we a lot of people would look forward to. So, let us know where you're listening to us from. The number is 081-001-30349. The time don't reach for you to tell your neighbor, make your neighbor tell another neighbor, say, neighbor, oh, yeah, wake up. Oh. The fantastic money runs over, please. And in my life, both of us, we don't wait, we don't match already enter inside the studio. And maybe by break, make myself go drink small water. Mm-hmm. And when we come back, we'll come to start in full force. Don't crucifix to on top this one. It's your money dodo. You waiting to a money dodo, you go know after listening to this song.
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1: Fresh out.
0: This year I will make a lot of money for make a like Dangote and $40 combined. 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
1: 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Hey, no be say I don't want to follow you laugh. 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You are sleeping on a bye-bye. Also no be my mind. 100 million is equivalent to take you guys. 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Who they chop money, no need to speak. 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Shine your eye, my brother, cause

0: 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How far, my people? I day on top morning runs with the beautiful Becca Blizz, only fine girl, and Emma Laugh Laugh from 6 a.m. to 11 a.m. on top Naija FM 102.7.
1: All right, yes, welcome back from that break. Inyanya on top that one, and of course, a business. And the title of that song will be Only in Dede, Ice Prince, Magneto, Moonlight Africa, and Dandize. Before that business, we also summarize something from Don Crucifix, though, where he titled Omo Oni Dodo. Yes, welcome back from that break to where Nigeria FM 102.7, and you still listening to today, August 24, 2026. Money runs with the biggest B&E in the industry. Becca Blizz and Emma Laugh Laugh. Yes, so the both of us will still share here with you. And in case you don't know, today will be August 24, now the 236th day of the year. 237, now you actually be for inside leap year. My brother, my sister. 129 days, now we mean until we will say bye-bye to this particular year and welcome 2027 with our full open arms. Yeah, so 7 more days before we go say bye-bye to this month and enter fully into the Ember month. Once again, let us know where you listen to us from. And at the same time, who and who you will love to carry your positive energy. Give, as usual, the number to take, reach out to us. And 081-001-30349. Hello.
2: Becca Blizz of Nigeria.
1: Yes, good morning. Good morning to you.
2: Hi, babe.
1: So, how you doing now?
2: I'm good.
1: Yeah, now, wait till your name first. Talk.
2: Wait till me. Your regular people. Your regular customer now.
1: Regular customer, get him now. Welcome, sisters. How your weekend?
2: Fine. No, it was so good, but you went to the misbehave before. But later, God just come on the rain, and I entered church yesterday. Thank God.
1: We
2: now.
1: Thank God on your behalf. How was your service too?
2: The thing was, you know, everybody, the church is not there for their harvest, children and youth harvest. So my parish, they do their own next Sunday.
1: Okay.
2: There's different Catholic church waiting for a baptism.
1: Okay.
2: They will do their best to next Sunday. But the one way are they go for a jay year. They go to do their maybe next month. And then go to about the information they go. I will give you for Nigeria FM.
1: Okay.
2: So the weekend was super, 100/100.
1: We thank you.
2: My positive energy goes to my customer and my family of Nigeria FM too. May God just direct us this week. Bless us all our intention. Make it just be go smoothly and successful.
1: Amen.
2: So that those people are send my positive energy to Nigeria FM family and my customers. May they remember me this week.
1: Okay.
2: Thank you. I there with you as the program they go.
1: Okay, Yana, no wahana. Thank you so much, sisters. At least you don't wake up. Bless you, don't always wake up early. So, Ima, how you doing now?
3: Position.
1: How your weekend?
3: Weekend goes really well. Saturday and Sunday are position, yes. I try and enjoy myself too.
1: You don't get chance. You need to.
3: Why they do it? See, they give them the hot entertainment on top of the station.
1: Okay.
3: You know, after Friday, we'll come out. Enter Onile will be the game place where I be tell now. Day for yesterday, yes. So I enter there. From there, I know go house.
1: No wonder. As I see you that yesterday, I'm like, I don't even forget. See, now Saturday and Sunday, you run.
3: So I just position there. And then, you know, time reach, do the show. And I go gym now.
1: So how the gym be on that Saturday? Because you say you won't see how the crowd go be.
3: I did very surprising. As I reach gym now, they don't lock the door.
1: What?
3: I reach gym 16 minutes past 5. You know, now they tell me, say, I know the group chat. Group chat. So they say they don't send them inside the group. They say they don't move out from 9 o'clock where they close on Saturday to 5 when they don't. Now I say, now just 16 minutes. At least I will meet somebody here. That means when I don't ready prepare for 4:50, y'all log the entire place.
1: Because even my gym, where we they close for 10, the moment is 9:30, they expect everybody out. So at least maybe by 4:30, everybody's supposed to go so that they can do cleaning.
3: And let me tell you, when I called the lady where they always do the front desk, I said, them say 5 on top like this.
1: They go down,
3: shut down, they don't look. I say, yeah. Say, no one. So to nobody me did the door. Reach like 2 for the door, you know. One greet me, the other one just do feel like I said, no one means I'm not good. So when we come down, I call say, man, I gotta do this workout. So what I go do? I don't want to go out, you know, they can take. So I just said, I won't take a long walk, go Link Bridge and back. And the other person say, they stay for Link Bridge now. I said, oh, God, more we continue, you know. And so I take go Link
1: so you trek from Iko to Link Bridge, to and fro.
3: Yeah, even turn the bridge.
1: Wow, the both of you, are only you.
3: The both of us, but in your house, day for the Link Bridge side.
1: Because so when I finish, you just go out.
3: Just go out, so me, I just come back.
1: Wow. You
3: know, so now, how your weekend they go?
1: Well, my weekend does. They even tell people earlier. Say I don't wake up since 3:30.
3: What happened?
1: My eyes are very heavy. I don't just fit sleep. If I roll, but maybe because I sleep too much for weekend.
3: Oh.
1: So I don't just feel, I do left, you know, the sleep. No,
3: you do
1: I go right. And I sleep like around past 11. So nobody say I even sleep very early. So I try, but I know say when we finish, I will sleep because right now, what do you mean that you do in Mato Baro?
3: How many, I think?
1: I think I see 15 or 25. I think I make a count, I put her for 40 again. Not 35. So I sleep well on Friday, Saturday. I sleep well. I go for my walk as usual on Saturday. And ladies are jet. Like you see that pack. Dirty?
3: They don't.
1: Where are they talk?
3: They don't pack.
1: They don't pack everything from the beginning to the end.
3: That's good.
1: They can't put officer for you. So now officer, if I as they go out. But the other one, I book even once I drop.
3: I love that.
1: I get saying.
3: I love that.
1: Because now, two motor now, if you walk, you know, say, I tell you before, say, if you see one small lane, where they leave.
3: You don't belong to them.
1: So, as I see that particular thing on Friday when I did go out, I don't know. I know they live for that place, but
3: yeah.
1: I was very happy for
3: very
1: them.
3: Happy.
1: Say, at last, identity go reduce, cholera go reduce for this
3: for
1: side.
3: Now,
1: no one gets sense. Now, government make. The guy wear black, wear cap, wear glasses.
3: Nobody
1: else is
3: Marshall, them.
1: I don't even know if now Marshall, no say now black.
3: I don't say for back in the year, they just this Marshall.
1: Now black and black, they
3: wear. Black and black, they can't use yellow, right? Something for
1: their
3: body.
1: I think that was that.
3: The cap.
1: Yeah, that's the same thing.
3: So they always see them for back in the
1: year. But they arrest one Aboki.
3: I love that.
1: I say yes, this is it. So that one, I would talk to that one at the high point for me for the weekend. Because
3: I love that.
1: I don't need talk.
3: You will reach everywhere. You know, if you went on Friday, one with the course. If you see the one, where you talk, can take your position there. And if you look where some guy did decide that they kaka, they do everything. They call an island. Including Ayobo. Now, from the very beginning, we don't Ayobo bus stop, Megida, till you reach close to my mama's shop there for Badek, then I saw the dirty day on top of road like that. You take good, yeah.
1: It's
3: anyway,
1: annoying.
3: You go reach everywhere. Like
1: well, we also forget to mention, say we go, you know, say we say we won't go see Favor.
3: Yeah.
1: So, no thing say we no go, go see Favor on Friday. And seeing my friend in such a position, my friend don't lose weight. My friend she come dark as she see me. She just say, shout, Rebe. I try to control my tears. The water it hang for somewhere for year. So seeing Favor in such a mood, a position, the thing shatter my heart. The thing really break my heart. And to every other person where they grief, they pray, say God will continue to they give them muscle, to they give them strength, because the family of the late Ogbonna, and then they mourn based on top the late the death of the late legend Ogbonna. I mean, they think say he don't even enter 70 before now. Now I know he's in 66 CB. Right. He never even entered the 70. So it's very very sad. So I think my early mormon ginger now to those who don't. I say more early mormon ginger, positive energy rather now to those who don't lose one or two people. It could be your family member. If it be somebody very close to you, you know, I just send you my positive energy. Oh, we just send you our positive energy, because it's not easy to lose somebody when they close to you. Oh,
3: You know, when I say I can't remember the very first day when the thing happened, you know, saying I will be the first people we first see her for the hospital.
1: I think thank God say I no follow una go that hospital.
3: No, you
1: that
3: know time, because yourself.
1: I don't think I don't think I'll go. I go free follow una again.
3: You know, view yourself.
1: Oh,
3: you, know,
1: team.
3: You see, as steady to enter, we should go outside by immediately. Now, so we just start to the drops, you know. No. Tai will serve no fee who are serve now. So I face day like this. Man, now there I know that's actually not the first time why they come in contact with something like that for my entire
1: life.
3: Are
1: you serious?
3: That, you know. And then funny how some men actually did very strong. Then they get their own brother inside. And they just did they watch her, you know. As we call what they try to, they say we will leave her. Ah, I say this people get man. They say,
1: yeah, because now nah, waiting they don't pass.
3: They say we'll leave her. Say now nah, because of say we they try stop and I make her they do more. Say we'll true. And he just call and you say what you be and they say favor. Say favor, stand up. And they try all I say, leave her, bros, leave her. And true, she stand up. But you can't go near real, say way nah, upstairs, you know. That's what they mean. I say, I don't believe I watch you go for that, you know. But that was the first time I did very close to something. Like, I did very, very sad. Where I said, somebody will say, you know, if you take something. When they kidnap those children for or your, I think everybody cry when she see the video.
1: Mm-hmm.
3: You know?
1: Church
3: when all day related to her at all, she did cry. Not to talk of her own husband. You know?
1: And I think that just remind that to everybody, say, Aye Lord Yaronile.
3: Yes.
1: And at the same time, say, all of us, they pass. So, eh? Say, person don't pass. But me say, you said, when your time wish, you know, pass. Mm-hmm. Make everybody continue to do good. Maybe by break when we come back, we'll come to my with the cook of today.

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2: True taco. 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I appreciate you, Wella.
1: Now, so, my correct friend. Devon King's. Taste where they bring people together. If it's fine down for any store around you.
3: People.

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0: 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And they wonder why we fly high on information, no matter the situation, bringing news across the nation like, yay! 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It don't matter if you're home or you're up in your pants, in the club, in the pub, or you're chilling with friends. 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
2: 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So my name is Christiana Ogbonge Fidjuro America, aka your better picking Fidjuro, the voice they make your blood sweat. That boss I've got the one we contacting is over last month. Top see the time for Ogbonge news, Dorish like this doesn't matter today for grand. But the man in matter for papa, you know, so the first is should collect for some of the news we carry should inside Nigeria news today, say press dog Abola met Tinubu, he don't renew the tenor of NTA Anane Oga. This matter they go once to down top. Stay inside the news today, say NDLEA don't arrest 101 years old woman for waiting their talk, say they say go. This matter they go once to down top. Inside Akata news, they say Popolio, it all put on for world, though the world people make their help fight Ebola for inside Congo. Why make this call? I make them once sit down on top. Then inside sport news, they say Ghana, South Africa, they don't know who they go face for Women's World Cup playoff. Now the news then, but this one more today for Grammy. I'm actually clip break. Maybe you can't go from not going when they come back.
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2: All right, quite personal. I'll come back when the magic matter enter inside the full news. They say, stay be on top of the matter. First of all, Gabola met Tinubu, don't renew the tenure of Director General of the Niger Television Authority, NTA. Abdulhamid Saliu Dembos, the Managing Director of the News Agency of Niger, Ali Mohamed Ali, for another 2 years each. The president announced his renewal on Sunday. He said there are new tenure, so it will begin the 20-day wait down for October 2026, when their first 3 years term will expire. Dembos, when come from Yola Adamawa State, he joined NTA as announcer for inside 1989 and later served for different positions, when include the general manager of NTA Lokoja and NTA Kano. Ali, a very strong journalist and media manager, will get over 30 years experience for the media industry. President Ogabola met Tinubu, charged the two men, they justify the confidence when he gets in them, but they continue to improve the organization and support the government for renewed open agenda. Inside another news, the 36 state governors, that they face a growing pressure to explain how they spend about 47 trillion naira what they received from the federation account inside the last 3 years. The money when they visit the share to a federal government, state and local government increase after the removal of petrol subsidy and other economic changes inside 2023. But policy analysts say and civil society groups say the increase in government revenue is never show enough for inside the improvement of the life of Niger country people, where they face a high cost of living, unemployment and poor building and insecurity. Some governors say they use the money for road, healthcare, school matter, or workers and welfare. But when they talk, so they want more cleanliness. They want cleanness. May they really concord talk how they use the money inside the matter. Inside NDLEA matter, they say they don't arrest one woman with 101 years old, Esther Ogumobo, for say it is a Igbo for Elesha Ogun State. The agency said they find 90 grams of cannabis with her. She packaged them for small sachets to sell them. According to NDLEA, they said the woman, she started the business after fire destroyed her provision shop. Now, come make and they said this Igbo matter soon. The agency say one of her daughters, where they Lagos, is supplier with the drug every 4 days. However, NDLEA Shemo Brigadier General Mohamed Bubamawa, the other say the elderly woman, so made a bail, made a send her go for counseling, while her daughter made a lock and all. Another matter called Buster, Lagos State government does start construction of 6 roads across Ajeremi, Ifelodun and local government area, as they be Ifelodun local council development area. The 1,835 meter road project it will help movement easy, improve access to market, public facilities and support business activities for the community. The government said the project will complete within 12 months. The special advisor to the governor on top rural development, Nuruddin, he said the project will show government committed and commitment in bringing development to the area. People make everywhere be clear for them. Inside matter too, they say 9 people report Zokon say after Mazda car and Sienna vehicle collide, they jam each other for Kutigi Mokwa Bida Road between Lanle and Shebuuru. According to reports, the Mazda they travel from Minato Mokwa when he enter a blind corner and collide with the Sienna where they travel from Lagos to Mina. Reports say 9 people waiting for inside the Mazda, they die for inside the crash. More details about the other passengers and the exact cause of the accident, we still wait for him to give you more updates on top arm. Inside Lagos State News, the Lagos State government officially installed, officially recognized, put for share, Ibrahim Saliu as the new Onisha official kingdom, Ibejulekki. Government presents him with the staff of office and instrument of appointment. Officially, they recognize him as a traditional ruler following the death of Ude for the share before Ganyu Adegbasan. The government urged the new king so make it bring peace and unity among members of the royal family and the entire community. The special advisor to the governor on top rural development, Nuruddin, is still calling on Saliu to focus on the peace, the life, and the development of his share residents, like the area people. So, the permanent second in charge of local government and chief tenancy affairs, Kikilomo, he said the presentation shows the Lagos state government commitment to give power to traditional institution. You know, until they run the matter, they always they bring a story with the inside story for your domot, inside story with the for inside story. They say, matter boss say one woman we want make a picky get a handwork. She cut the picky send inside the picky come back from work, maybe come back from school, maybe the picky they go learn handwork. And make it not they come yes immediately. Now so the picking, anytime he come back for school, he go draw back, he go one barber shop. You see me the picky go learn how to barb air. So Matako boss that say the very first day when he be say the picking go drop back, enter the brother with the barb air for opposite their house. The first thing when the brother go show him na video when he be say two boys that they do things when he be say Matt no fit talk that they lolo for inside that video. The brother come ask the picking say you like this thing when you do see so the picking say yes he like him. Now, so they come to run the matter. The brother carry the picking enter inside room, inside the inner shop. Now, the brother come to go carry cream, come to go practice waiting mat, not be talk with him. This one happened for 2 good years. The picking not tell papa, he not tell mama. Until the picking come go village, where the picking come they run follow boys, children waiting for village. They won't practice waiting in, and the brother they practice for inside township. Now, the grandmama call them for city court. They say, see what they happen before police call shook matter the matter. Arrest the brother. Now, like this, that they look for ways to bring that back, that picking from that place where the brother don't put on. So this one, they put on to you, papa, mama, brothers and sisters, we get picking for us. Make una wash una picking where, and make una let una picking they talk, so that when things they stop, una picking fit on our eye till they go. Make they not bottle them for inside their belly. Let picking they talk. When picking won't talk, not shut them up, make it not talk. So as it be, now the matter be this one, when I bring on your demons. Make a machine kill the break, man, use it, not go anywhere. They come back.
1: Not touch your radio. Ogbonge News still
2: go. All right, a great person. I don't come back and Ogbonge News the runs and the voice of Pedro the Totori. You here? More mad the matter go inside Akata News. Inside there, they say Pope Leo, he don't call on the international community to help fight the Ebola outbreak for Democratic Republic of Congo. The Pope make the call for Angelus prayer for St. Peter Square. He said the outbreak already caused many, many deaths. He still called for local communities to join the efforts to save lives and control the spread of the disease. The Pope, so he still expressed sorry for people who visit the Central African Republic, where many accidents killed dozens of people, while many others they remain missing. He still remember victims of the 2016 earthquake for inside Central Italy, when he killed about 300 people. As it be, he still call on the world to make them come, make them help DR Congo, make them not leave DR Congo like this, as Ebola they increase for that side. Inside sport news, Ghana and South Africa don't know the team so they go face for the first stage of the FIFA Women's World Cup for 2027 playoff. The two African countries, they're among 16 for the first stage alongside Ecuador, Papua New Guinea and Chinese Taipei and Uzbekistan. The matches go hold between November 24 and December 5, 2026. The top two teams from the first stage go move to the final stage where they go compete for the last three tickets to the 2027 Women's World Cup. Ghana, they hope to return to the tournament for the first time since 2007, While South Africa, they target their third World Cup appearance in a row after they fish up on inside the 2019 and 2023. The 2027 Women's World Cup will go hold for Brazil from the 24th of Wisdom for June to the 25th of Wisdom for July 2027. Inside qualification and news, maternal to sweet for here, but what to do? We'll go see bring her to your domot, maybe you get updates of which they play. It is a long time Nollywood actor, Taiwo Asan, Wepo, known as Wepo, they call Ogugu. He don't fire at the age of 66 on top of the matter. That Taiwo saw he died on Sunday, and they go bury him for his hometown, Ilaro, for Ogun State on Monday. As it be, he remains so, he go reach Ogun State on Sunday, while the last respect ceremony so, he go hold on Monday by 11 a.m. for Pavilion, Ilaro. The Ilaro Muslim community, they see an announce a burial prayer, it go hold by 10 a.m. for Ashadi. As it take a beyond for instance, inside this pavilion ground. Ogata was one of the most popular faces for Yoruba Nollywood movies, and it don't contribute greatly to the Naija movie industry. People don't put their respect, people don't pay their respect, people don't send messages, people they cry, some they talk. But what to do? Now, so life just a bit. We pray, say, make our family, may God give them the strength to bear this particular loss at this time as it take a being. So, now the Nigerian news, the Akasa News Sports and the obligation to even bring call your domot. Before I go march and leave you, make we sharply shoot for some of the news when I drop for your domot. I drop and you say, Press Dog, Abola Met, Nubu, you don't renew the tenor of NTA Oga So and Nane Oga. I still drop news, NDLA do arrested the 101 years old woman for say what thing she did say cannabis, she did say Igbo. Inside sport, the inside Akata news I drop news, say Poplio, it all puts onto the world, make the air fight Ebola when they go inside Congo. Make we not leave Ebola like that. Make we not leave Congo like that. Inside sport news I drop news, say Ghana and South Africa don't know who they go face for Women's World Cup playoffs. Then inside to you, wait down for inside to read. Next time, you go hear more as you take the call. I try all the good things give us join me for this Ebongeni this very morning. My name is Christiana of Renefe Juro America, aka of the Tapikino Fijuro, the voice they make your belly sweat. Maybe the guy better that they go me, they share happiness, they go because they good for your body and they good for the body of whoever say they are around you. I stay with you in spirit, right? I make a leave for the end, but beautiful, I wonder, please. Animal love, love on top of the morning room. So, yeah, no touch your dad.
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1: 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Original Naija. What else? You know what time it is?
4: It's coming up.
1: Open the pulpit. Root! Yeah.

0: Anyway, welcome back on top of that. I'm blessed and alive for Rude Boy. You know, they alone on top of that jam where you feature Sakode there. What else? I'm gonna jump on, baby. If you get what I mean, I'm gonna be actually check the meaning of that. Yeah,
1: I know you're gonna jump on.
0: No. You guys go back to Genetic Power,
1: baby.
0: Yes, sir. No. You're gonna like that to the taste of the mouth. Anyway, welcome back to the matter. Nigeria, if you want to put money runs with the biggest B and E in the industry.
1: Good morning, Becca, please, animal, laugh, laugh. Happy New Week, Radio is yes, Bad July from all back. Good morning to the biggest B and E. Welcome to a new week. The radio is loud and clear. A berry from Ago. Good morning, Nigeria FM. Ima from Apapa. Phone radio is loud and clear. I woke up this morning in Maduro and everywhere is clouded like Amatan. Amatan.
0: You say you wake up
1: from Maduro.
0: Not be like Maduro, you sleep.
1: Indirectly, Nana. Where you sleep, Nana? Why you wake up from Maduro?
0: Is it because you sleep for?
1: No, maybe he know they leave for Maduro.
0: Oh,
1: you don't visit someone.
0: Okay.
1: Now why? Okay. Yeah. All right, so you say it can't be like saying it's another country. My brother, no worry, very soon you'll see yourself in Canada. Good morning, Mbale, animal, laugh, laugh. My positive energy goes to everyone listening to Nigeria FM and you guys in the studio. New week blessing, Heavenly Father. Thank you for the okay. Thank you. This is your message. You're wrong. We thank you as we are going out for our daily bread. We need our strength, increase our faith, fill our heart with joy. May your grace may your grace lead us throughout the week, and may every challenge turn into testimony. Protect our family, bless the work of our hands, and keep us under your divine care in Jesus'
0: Amen.
1: Name. Happy glorious day, Olusoji Emmanuel. Amen. I beg for the people where they listen to us online, let us know, because not only radio we they see here.
0: Yeah.
1: And Go TV too, let us know.
0: Our app too, let us know also. Anyway, yes, so Coco of the Day. They say if everything what you do offer no day enough, then may you offer silence. If everything what you do offer you no day enough, may you do it, may you offer silence. They can say, you know, say if you go any restaurants, you know they ever see salt on top of the menu. But the day where they no put salt inside food, you know, so I think you know the importance of that salt, you know, the menu.
1: Yeah.
0: So now, so they say you no need to do it to improve any point at all. When they look, you say, wait till they do not day enough, and just offer waiting your absence. Just sit down for your house, not follow them.
1: Even your absence, if an answer to something.
0: Yeah.
1: Now, why would they talk? Somebody they talk. Even you not saying anything.
0: I don't know if they say the silence is the best answer for so many things.
1: It's the best, yes.
0: Yeah, for some
1: I had to look at you again because I don't more repair you to see game. It comes like take the rubber eye. Sorry. So even your silence,
0: answer to a lot of things.
1: Oh yeah, maybe bad break. Don't forget, still they drop in your voice or messages. Let us know we want carry your positive energy. Give when we come back here, the international observations waiting for our front. We're going to touch like them, give you one by follow. Don't forget to tell your neighbor, may your neighbor tell another neighbor. Say the fantastic one runs through. Better please, animal, flap, please, still day. I don't say public holiday day tomorrow, but still wait till tomorrow. Calm down. They come back.

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1: Beep, beep, beep, beep.

0: together.
1: Ah, Jeanette, what even this way you dey buy?
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1: Eh? Oh, branded oil we dey put for bottle.
0: Something when na shikini money and it dey do me well.
1: Hey, Jeanette, make you remember say I work the wrong belle.
0: Which one make I come buy?
1: Na Devon King oil. Na correct oil, fortified with vitamin A.
0: Na correct choice for me and my family.
1: Yes, na. You can buy the one where your money reach and enjoy tasty meals.
0: True talk, oh, thank you, my friend. I appreciate you, Wella.
1: Na so, my correct friend. Devon King's taste where they bring people together. You fit find them for any store around you.
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3: here. Brigade na verb and Algeria na Algeria. Make I tell you where you dey. The people will be saying no idea happen for the morning runs. Becca Bliss and Imala Fluff. My name is Shiswa, the energy chief. I don't give you the update. Put on for your oku. Boku.
4: 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Oh, and of course, you sit on top the right there. 102.7, the original Niger station. Today, August 24, 2026. And of course, onto the time that is Monday edition of Morning Ross. With the biggest billionaire
5: in the industry.
4: Good morning, better please, animal laugh. Our physical radio is very loud and clear. My positive energy goes to my wife, Blessing Aldu from Branko Street, Mafoluku, Oshode, Lagos. All right. Our time table. You know, go see anything talk today. We person resume early. You know, go see anything talk. That's the day when we say you go there, yeah.
5: Today, I ain't come late.
4: Even when those 2 days where you know, day around last week, you know, was not present to come and be telling me the time. Time
5: check. You know, they come late now, so come to thank you about what?
4: No, minor.
5: Thank you why they come late.
4: Oh, yeah, maybe to slide the international observations then, wait day for today before we move to today in history. Yes, today in history. But first off, maybe check if United Nations. If they get anything when they observe for their own side,

0: remember say I won't dey run belle o.
1: Which one make I come buy?
0: Na Devon Give Oil o. Na correct oil, fortified with vitamin A.
1: Na correct choice for me and my family.
0: Yes, na. You fit buy the one where your money reach and enjoy tasty meals.
1: True talk o. Thank you, my friend. I appreciate you, Bella.
0: Na so, my correct friend. Devon Kings, taste where they bring people together. If it find them for any store around you.
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3: Brigade na verb and Algeria na adjective. 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The people will be saying no idea happen for the morning runs. Becca Bliss and Iman Laugh Laugh. My name is Shiswa, the energy shift. I don't give you the update. Put on for your uncle. Boko.
4: All right, welcome back from that break. Oh, and of course, you sit on top of the right there. 102.7, the original Niger station. Today, August 24, 2026. And of course, onto the time that is Monday edition of Morning Rose with the biggest B&E
5: in the industry.
4: Good morning, Becca, please, Animal Laugh Laugh. Physical radio is very loud and clear. My positive energy goes to my wife, Blessing Aldu from Branko Street, Mafoluku, Oshode, Lagos. All right, our time paper. You know, go see anything talk today. We're passing with Zoom menu. You know, go see anything talk. That's the day where we say you go there. Yeah,
5: today I ain't come late.
4: Even when those 2 days where you know day around last week, you know, was not present to come and be telling me the time.
5: You know, they come late now to come to thank you back.
4: No, minor.
5: Thank you why they come late.
4: Oh, yeah, maybe to slide the international observations then wait day for today before we move to today in history. Yes, today in history. But first off, maybe check if United Nations. If they get anything when they observe for their own side, before we checkmate, waiting they solve for the other bodies, then if they get anything where then too, then they do for that side. Because those other side people, they know to get plenty. They can just say 4 things, 9 that they observe for. Yes, 9 that they observe for that side. So make I just checkmate. All right, United Nations, look anything. What did they do for today? Now, yesterday, they didn't talk about the International Day for the Remembrance of Slave Trade and the abolition. But today, yeah, so on top of the other body, they say today na International Strange Music Day. Strange Music Day. They say it gets some kind of music where we say, you know, they used to. A lot of people where we say they be Afrobeat lovers. Where we say, not only they be doing whiskey they listen to. Imagine say they come, they hear Akpala. Kind of music or those kind of music that they play for you.
5: Yes.
4: Yes. You just get I remember those times when we see this small, me and my sister, when we down they go church, it gets somewhere for that mushy side. That place be like corner like this. But the moment you enter that corner, the kind of music when you they hear, you go they think say those people know they this same Lagos.
5: Out of the world.
4: They outside because that's kind of music. And you go see all those old men.
5: They
4: just
5: take body to
4: that. They do their body like this. They can't carry pami for hand.
5: Yeah.
4: They bring, they do their hair like this. Those kind of men, if they hear you say they dance to David Arms, they don't
5: hear you say that strange music,
4: that same music you
5: beat to them.
4: Just like their own strange music.
5: Beat to us.
4: So, they let you know. So, men, you know, say na different sounds, na indeed. For this life, they say if you don't dare use a particular style of music, may you try drop down one to there and listen to another kind of music where you never hear before. Another thing. Favor, my friend. He got some Ben Ray song where she did play when we did inside.
5: But it was strange to me because I know you're their own language. Yeah. So now 2 different languages.
4: I said, when she did play on those songs, I say, she'll call it singing. Favor. She was saying, my village people. And my village song. I said,
5: I did pick one or two. Wait, one or two.
4: Oh, Jim. So, there's a total day, my brother, my sister. They say, may you feed your soul with strange music where you never hear before. Don't just stick to a particular sound. They say, because at the world, now very

0: place where plenty, plenty things are in there for inside this world. They say when it comes to the strange part, if you get me, either unfamiliar or bizarre or both. So they say the choice is yours, so and up to the individual. So in either case, international strange music, they say they want you to expand your ears. You know, may you look forward to new sound, not just the sound where you don't be used to. How to celebrate, and they say listen to strange music online. Of course, of those where they in their world, if you listen to some kind of strange music, we never hear in a long time too. Or maybe you don't hear one or two. You just want to wait, you want to hear them. So do that one today. That one are the first one. Into the next one, they say today, na National Ninth, or the National Ninth Day, na today as well. They say they just they use today to celebrate and appreciate ninth.
1: You just look like I appreciate it for all the years.
0: Exactly. In a way, we can use, because if you checkmate and inside every home, that's in almost every day, you go need to use knife.
1: Knife, yes.
0: Because if you want to cook, you go use and cut onions, you know, cut your tomato. If you want to cut bread for your children, you go still use a lot of things.
1: But, every time, not every day, every time when you near, if you know the cook alone, you want to cut your
0: apple,
1: you know, so many things. Some people they will use that knife then. They cut some things where you know be food things. When you don't try some things, you don't get some ones, you know, get maybe you want cut rope, you know.
0: Okay.
1: You don't get any other thing. You say, bam, Bob, go and get me that knife. Oh, you know, hold on for this side.
0: You see, huh? So they say if you checkmate the evolution of knife, that is how knife they take involve. And they say that something maybe say you go through the history of humans, you know. They say knife, not just start as knife. Oh. They first do some knife, maybe say now bone. They take use the one.
1: Bone,
0: yes.
1: Human bone.
0: No, it can't be human bone, animal bone.
1: Okay, no, what I thought they try talk now, bone inside.
0: Bone inside with human bone, but animal bones now. They first use animal, they say they first use bones. Later, he moved from bone to stone. Later, he moved from stone and flint to, you know, these modern creations where they use bronze, titanium, iron, and steel. But nobody could deny, say, knife now one of the most useful tools, you know, for human. They say for cooking, for eating, for fishing, for hunting, and not to also forget, say, now Andy Swiss Army knife. You know, say, again, knife with those army, you know, they put for pocket knife, so in case they want to go fight battle, even if they get gone, knife goes still there.
1: I don't forget.
0: Even
1: all pocket knife, they call
0: pocket knife, all this actual film, where they watch, they always get knife.
1: You know, they get killed that way, you go buy, we get small knife.
0: You just like, see?
1: You don't talk to knife. Not be for violence. So.
0: Okay.
1: Now, if you do office, you won't pay orange, you know, get knife.
0: You get that
1: if
0: one?
1: You, see, you get one time, now, I call the ESA, if police scatter for you, and everything, now they'll drop and then you have to be sharp.
0: Oh, so they say National Night Day, and I wait till they celebrate each year for more than a decade. That is for more than 10 years. So since at least 2011. So the day they say that they choose and to observe National Night Day, so they are associated with Bowie knife. Now on August 24, 1838, nine one letter video written by Reverend Bowie, the brother of knife namesake, claims say him and his brother they be the actual creator of knife. They make they give them credit for them. Whether you they spend the day to sharpen that your knife, or you they craft a knife, or you they pull out that collection of knife, it's a National Day of Knife. Not just for you to appreciate this ancient tool, wasted day relevant. I say you say relevant. You look again. Wasted day relevant to you today. So how you please celebrate this National Knife Day? They say checkmate your knife. So she move. Or you don't dull, Abby. If this way they take is cut. If you don't plant, being a blunt, they talk. She not blunt or blunt. That is, you don't use and cut anything again. They say that time for you to do waiting. So either go and you resharpen it or checkmate your knife set. Which one don't really old? Where need a buru? Where you go need to change? May you change your knife set or make you do it, make you resharpen the one way down they blonde. We not they she blonde and blonde. Well, you understand what I mean? So they say you fit also off the National Knife Day. So this National Knife Day, they say people go show their skills, you know, how they take sharp vegetable with knife. Some people do because they be, I don't know how they take drum. If they cut knife like this, maybe some they go to school, so long lumo. I be school of knife.
1: Yeah, nah, it can depend. So to cut.
0: Yeah, to those automatic.
1: No, na culinary school. Na there that they teach.
0: Those woman when they sell ugu for market, so they go culinary.
1: Nah, nah, it be like culinary school. No, be like. These other people, so these other people, anybody will owe something where they caught and he owe her like this. You know, go to school, okay. You have to owe her. My uncle, na professional chef,
0: okay.
1: He tried to teach me, but I know that now, like this, he must owe her. That's why she said, you know, they caught their hand because the thing they go against this. You know, if you go on top of this, you know, they know if you caught their hand at all because now, like this, the way,
0: but not like that, those people where they caught market, and like this, they
1: put no,
0: the ones I seen are like this, so
1: not like this,
0: hey.
1: Yeah.
0: So
1: no, you market
0: which
1: market did they go? Now professional market.
0: I don't see ugu cutters. Ugu cutters. Maybe say the olam.
1: Now like this, the olam. Mm-hmm. Like the
0: but
1: now
0: guy, you. But the women are like this.
1: Maybe that guy just take his own time to learn and for his own self. Okay. They teach me, I cannot lie. But if you see the rubbish I caught that day, you could laugh.
0: So they said you can also watch some knife themed entertainment as well. So say you get movie, we say that about knife. They say there's one called Knives Out, all the old knives, sharp, a knife for the ladies. They say make you learn to throw knives as well. I don't anywhere there for inside Lagos, so they didn't learn how to throw knives. You know, where would they throw them like this?
1: Yeah.
0: In Lagos.
1: I think so. I see something like that, but I'm not sure. They put, you know, this TikTok people they say, come with me, let's visit. I think I see one place. Now, Ikeja, inside Ikeja.
0: Did they throw knife for the
1: place? But I'm not there 100% sure, Sha, but okay. They're part of that.
0: Oh, yeah, now that's all on top of the National Knife Day. Also, today, now, National Waffle Day. I know people love waffle like that. So they say whether you did serve in the Belgian way as street food with powdered sugar. Or the American way with syrup and butter or something else entirely. Waffle and delicious and simple food where a lot of people don't love for many years. Yes. I don't chop waffle for Nigeria until I go Belgium. And yeah, when they say if you enter Belgium, you need to taste their waffle. They say their waffle, the taste is totally different from the one where they chop for other countries. I don't see people where they all those who you don't like jokuj to marry come up and if you see their stomach want to jay sugar
1: their own way
0: me I just buy small the only small how much did I buy it say I pay was €5
1: that time
0: mura that was it not last year mulo bedroom was last year mulo bedroom so it was I think it was €5
1: very small.
0: But it wasn't want, that small
1: you just
0: but
1: want test them
0: because people a lot of people down there ask me say Becca make sure say you test the Belgian waffle so that you can see the difference. So Nigeria, oh maybe I don't taste that, maybe like once
1: they do somehow dry. Sweet.
0: No, this one was not dry. No,
1: like Nigerian own.
0: Okay.
1: They're
0: very
1: dry.
0: Sweet. They're very sweet. So they try to celebrate National Waffle today. So if you find yourself in Belgium, make sure say you chop the waffle where they chop for inside Belgium. I get one too when a Dutch waffle. You know, you get the French waffle, you get so rich waffle, but just make sure so you just test them. Just they chop and once in a while, though, because the sugar you need to use. Sugar, you know, whoa, I beg, what is it, Jeffrey? Then I only go to help you. So, how to celebrate them? I don't tell you. If you know if you go to Belgium, you know if you go to Japan for Brussels, they say maybe do a thing, chop the one way you feel make for your house, make waffles at home. Go out for waffles. You just say, okay, my friend, let's go out on lunch. For lunch, you say, okay, we are eating waffle. May not do that one just to do it, just to enjoy yourself. Get there. They say you feel they creative with them. Some they even put Irish whiskey cream for inside the waffle. Some they use their sweet potato as a waffle. Some they put different flavors, but just make sure say you be creative about that. And the last one, now say about all this is Jekuje National Peach Pie Day. They say that one today. Well, that's all Jerry. I beg God, this Jokujo food.
1: Anyway, for today in history, they say for Nigeria for 2020, they say Nigeria and a wider African continent. They say they officially received certificate. Waited and say that they free of one virus, whether they call polio virus, after 4 years, where they no record any case at all. You know, I say wild polio. virus remains in the endemic only for it remains endemic only for 22 countries, you know, Afghanistan and then Pakistan. Now in the say in position right now, and the poliovirus now highly contagious enterovirus where they cause poliomyelitis. They just put that for the waiting short form of polio. And then an infection where they affect the nervous system, which will lead to death. You know, it is spread primarily through the fiscal oral route through contaminated food or water where you take, you know. Now for 2020, Nigeria and other African countries received the certificate. So right now, this continent done day waiting free. These countries for this continent for Africa done day free of this virus, because after 4 years they no record anything at all for that for the countries them. That's not all on top that one, but the random fact with the they say you know, I did try pick the one we relate to us. Okay, no, well, this one's not related to us.
0: All right, so good morning, Becca Anima, and happy new week. Ned from Oshodo online is loud and clear. All right, thank you so much for your feedback. Yes, it's okay. Good morning, guys. Okay, Sunshine from Italy, thank you. Copy from Denmark. Positive energy to everyone. Much love, my people. Edmund from Denmark. B and E kisses.
1: Oh,
0: online app. Yes, it's working. Thank you, sir.
1: Thank you.
0: Good morning, Becca Anima. Happy New Week to you guys. The app is working loud and clear. Ariana, thank you so much. We'll take a loud voice so before we begin with waiting the with newspapers.
2: Good morning, Becca Anima. This morning, I am talking to you. Better said, no mind your daddy. Half is loud and clear.
0: Okay, let's start from the beginning.
2: Good morning, Rebecca and Imal Akwak. This is my name, Bill Awali. I am talking to YouTube. Better said, no mind your daddy. Half is loud and clear. Clear with you. You know what I'm saying, man, they do. When the thing is good, we need the control. But when the thing is good, the rest of the control, no minus. So give us. Ciao.
0: All right, thank you so much, Ogamus B. We appreciate. Maybe by break, and when we come back, yes, we will first kick start with the update where they come from the inside the Middle East before we will move to the my side, make it start with updates from our own Niger. So don't go anywhere, we is coming back.
3: 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You can't resist. Everybody say, Becca, Becca, Becca, Becca, please. The energy got the standing on the radio. Animal laugh, laugh, your money companion. You're a kiddo, it's a good day. I send a thing when they cool the pressure. When you wake up, you know it's a brand new day. Start up your day with Becca. Becca, Becca, please. Animal laugh, laugh. Make cool. You know, say, Niger, FM.

0: Oh yeah, now welcome back from that break. 10 minutes done. We welcome up from the end of 7 o'clock today, August 24, 2026, and of course, so the thank God is Monday edition of Money Runs with the biggest BME in the industry, Becca V's and Emma Laugh. Time don't reach for also kickstart with waiting daily newspapers. Well, we're going to touch like the headlines, then we sit down from our front this morning. As usual, some people continuation of the news will be saying you don't study. The others, them will be terrible news. No matter as them be, we'll use our fork and knife that say them give you one by follow. As with the summer, you want to be at the number to take which of now?
1: 08100130349. On top of WhatsApp, if you send voice note, if you send message, if you even call us directly, you not get WhatsApp, you not get that. I know what we did for you. That same number will be 08100130349. If you call us directly or even send text message, say, we position for you.
0: Oh yeah, now maybe first enter inside the Middle East. The U.S. Treasury Secretary Scott Bessent, he don't even say Washington now they try to cut every economic lifeline where to sustain Iran ahead of one expected announcement that will come from the U.S. to take impose extreme economic sanction against Iran. The Iran security chief Moshen Razai, he said that they want to say if Trump economic war continues, say Tehran, they go stop oil export from their Gulf and treat any country support for U.S. sanction as acts of war. Oman Foreign Minister Saeed Badr al-Busaid, they say he won't travel go Tehran tomorrow for meetings with Iranian officials over that Strait of Hormuz. Iran Foreign Minister Nadine this one, and also the Iranian Parliament National Security and Foreign Policy Commission, they don't back one draft law where they say ships of countries where they are allowed to pass through Strait of Hormuz, they go pay for services where they provided to them by Tehran. Israeli forces said they don't carry out plenty deadly strikes demo across Gaza, including on top where one warehouse where they near the Maghazi refugee camp. Also, Iran, they propose joint security council. They propose joint security council with Iran and Saudi. Iraq, they propose. Say they want to establish this joint hand together security coordination council with these two countries to take rebuild the trust where they between the regional rivals. The national security advisor Kazim al-Araji, now you can tell their TV on Sunday yesterday, say this initiative, so they want to use an address within he called crisis of confido where they between Tehran and Riyadh. They say this one will follow 1 July 27 Saudi claim, say then destroyed drones launched from Iraq where they target oil facilities where we had the blame on top Iran aligned groups. Iraq Prime Minister Naikon talks, well, may then investigate on top of the matter. There was no immediate comment, yes, from Saudi Arabia or Iran, particularly on top of this security proposal. Iraqi army, they can't announce since June 3rd, say the formation of a committee tasked with bringing weapons under state control, long-standing challenge, based on the presence of armed factions where they operate both within and outside the popular mobilization forces. They shall talk all the other, etc., etc., but they don't talk. Say, well, these three countries, they want to try join hand based on top of the security of these three countries. The last one, where I will take from my own side, they talk, say, Israeli military being forced, abduct a Palestine resident where he named Abdullah Kenan after they rush inside a house, storm a house for the suburb of Iqtaba, where the east of Tokarim city. And of course, this one now, according to the news, they say now, so they raid the village of Bata, where the southwest of Jenin, too, according to their colleagues, and where they on ground. So, as you can see, Israel. Their own this way that they do on top the other country is still waiting, it's still continuing on the Palestine, it's still continue, it never stop.
1: Anyway, I go escort you come from that side, the hair from the plane where they come from that side. As federal government to the don't do it, I don't know if now waka they waka and fly, they don't go Israeli and their fresh farm them to go do it, produce two satellites there. Well, the Federal Ministry of Education, Innovation and Digital Economy and Nigeria Communication Satellite NECOMSAT Limited will don't commence engagement with the Israeli and the French manufacturers for two production of a two next generation communication satellite for Nigeria. You know, NECOMSAT away and say the satellite will be NECOMSAT 2A and NECOMSAT 2B. A good day delivered by Israeli aerospace industry IAI and then Tel Alenia Space of France, you know. And then now those two people won't join us together. They say the company no yan say the project go enter in next phase where they follow the Federal Executive Council FEC approval for the weighty accusation and the deployment of the satellites. Then for the statement to NECOMSAT Yan say the next stage involved the final engagement with the technology partners, so and they contract the finalization and technical planning ahead of the manufacturer. They say the launch and the deployment of the satellite to everything will do with the position there. Jane Nkechi Egatan, the managing director and the chief executive officer of NECOMSAT, he described the approval as a significant milestone, you know, for the country as he take Yanam. According to our own word, though, he said our priority is to translate this investment into a measurable value for Nigerians and the position and NECOMSAT for stronger impact within the global and digital economy. Well, if you want to checkmate more, some of that just in the story long, you do it, you go get and there, but now the cocoa, I don't carry come on. So, us still talking about federal government, also right now, they say, 2027 of the head, the president himself, don't appoint Amatawale as deputy director, security, and the intelligence chief. Where they put him, well, I will let you know. President Bola Tinubu don't approve the constitution of the 2027 All Progressive Congress APC Presidential Campaign Council with the Minister of State for Defense, Dr. Bello Mohammed Matawalle. He don't appoint him as Deputy Director of Security and the Intelligence One. The council comprises of political leaders, strategists, and a grassroots mobilizer where they tax with coordinating the APC engagement ahead of the 2027 general election. Them, according to the statement by the Minister of Defense, Matawalle, is saying an appointment place him for the center of the campaign security and intelligence structure with the responsibility for him to coordinate the security arrangement for the campaign activity nationwide. As Deputy Director of Security and Intelligence One, Matawalle is expected to oversee the security architecture of the campaign activities, which include to measure safeguard candidates, campaign officials and supporters. Saying will also be responsible for intelligence gathering and the risk assessment. So say you could work with relative security agencies to identify potential threat and then develop according to the Oyibo way they use the mitigation strategy for the campaign operation across the country. For the statement to Wen Yan say Matawalle would coordinate the interagency and the stakeholder engagement will include the liaison with the traditional rulers, community leaders, youth and women group to strengthen the security framework of the campaign. If you check me the rest with the Ebona the coconut on drive come out for inside the matter.
0: I hope say with this one where they don't appoint this other matter while this whole insecurity begin where they happen for inside our country go actually reduce. Because the reason why they talk this one, even like say all these our bandits then, because they are our bandits. At some point we be think say they've been go on break, but even like say now that break is over, you go say wait till happen, they don't enter inside Kwara now as they don't attack one month, they don't attack some set of people, and at the same time they don't kidnap one king, Bale wife and other people. So suspected bandits. They say they don't launch a fresh wave of attack across communities for inside Kwara State, abducting the first wife of the Bale of Dabu for inside the Ifeoluodun local government area, a traditional ruler for Isin, and several other residents, we include women and one child, for one separate raid in the state southern and northern district. The Punch Gun report say these attacks, between Friday night and Saturday, now from there they get this concern over insecurity within in that part of Kwara, with residents and people they live for there, and community group with on the call say they intensify security operations to take rescue those where they in the captivity and prevent future attack. For Dabu community, fellow the local government area, they say this government and so they enter this area for Friday night. Now for there they kidnap Yayoka, will be the wife of the valet. The latest abduction, they say when they grow. The Kwara South Development Forum, for one statement made an issue on Sunday, they come the call say every year your car help us to rescue your car. So residents, they no longer they willing to raise money to pay for ransom for anybody. Say because the money don't finish. The statement condemned signed by the forum secretary Olasia Idoluwa Toba on behalf of the convener Obasola Ridwan. He said we are not ready to pay a dime. The government needs to bring her back to us. This woman is popularly called the Yayoka. She has been supportive to many people in her area during this hardship when many markets have been shut and many nearby villages have been deserted. He called her the repeated kidnapping. He don't put heavy financial toll on the people where they live for that side. Where he say before now, and has also contributed to, because they contribute money, give people where then they kidnap, make them they use and pay the money for ransom. He said, many are begging for food. We have used all our money to pay ransom. We are tired. The KSDF call also alert, say, residents away don't run, come up from their community because of insecurity. They don't they begin to they come back home. Hoping, say, this only security begin for Kwara don't reduce only for this harm group to come launch this French attack. So, he calls, so you say, this renew attack, you know, now, you know, they put fear. Say more communities they get people go wrong, come on to so those communities go they deserted. And according to the group, they don't they say I beg you to the shamo of a fellow the local government area over the security situation whenever produce the expected results where they want. They say they don't they call make them save their life. The group can also accuse the state government, say that they try to downplay the security situation for Kwara South. And the government doesn't want us to publicize the attack and kidnappings. Why the security in our region has not stopped, and so they can't add the attack for this Dabu. It don't come at forum they renew call for the rescue of one 23-year-old woman too, where name na Babatunde Fasila, where still remain for captivity following one earlier attack where Shelley for one day community. Fasila, they say they kidnap her during one bandit attack on the community after a papa, they shoot a papa when they try to stop the attackers there. They say the circumstances around the date of the one day attack say not be immediately reconciled. As the sources they talk, so even I say this one, it be shared for July 15 and July 26. So speaking on top anonymity, say don't talk my name. A source so where they familiar with this incident going and say found men, and so they enter that community, carry this woman away after they should be shoot at papa. He said her father was shot and the bullet penetrated to the other side of his body. The bandits were four. While our father was trying to defend himself, they went to our room and kidnapped her. The KSDF coin, so these kidnappers now, we kidnap this facility, say that they talk in 20 million naira. Now they go collect as ransom money. And they can alert, say, in fact, now they don't they use this lady TikTok account to make post. They enter our TikTok account. Or TikTok, they say that they do this kidnapper. They do.
1: They use our account. TikTok. They use
0: our account. Go on live. So go. They do TikTok for this lady. I can say to make posts, and they keep calling, why demanding ransom money. They say they don't use all their available channel to seek government help, but they never receive one response like this from the Kwara state government. The organization come here say Baba Falila. Baba Fasilat, we're collecting jury during the attack. Say, in fact, say now, if they face challenge now, health challenge, why the family they look for a way to sort our release. They say that the battle we hurt right now. Meanwhile, another attack for Kwara South, armed men. Now, for there, they go kidnap the traditional ruler of Igbesi land after they enter the community. This same Saturday, we pass Igbesi. Now, community where they within Okeonigbin town for East local government area. They say details of the attack. It still remains sketchy at the time when we say they fired the report. As the attackers stormed the community, they don't they shoot during the operation. Now from there, they carry this traditional leader away into the bush. The reported abduction of this Igbesi monarch said this one I don't have to pattern of attack whether they target traditional institution and rural communities then for inside Kwara. They say because in April, suspected bandit be also kidnapped the traditional ruler of Olayinka community in Ifelodun, Oba Salman Aweda, alongside his wife, another person where they live for there during one midnight raid. While Kwara South, they say they see the battle with this crowd attack. Gunmen, they can also strike communities for Edu, local government area of Kwara North, for Konkona Village, also known as Iyana Songa, for Saragi District, where they talk. Say gunmen, they be enter filling station for Friday night, and for that they kidnap two people as well. One of the victims will be final year student of additional college of education. They say he's there among the people where they kidnap for the filling station. And this person being tried with a prepared to celebrate a sign out program. Oh, Jimmy, maybe that break. We will come back. More headlines to be from our front.

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4: Anyway, welcome back on Top of the Matter. Check me to Google right now. 20 minute dog base come up for 7 o'clock today and Monday, in case you didn't aware. August to the number 24 day for the month of August, and the year will still in at 2026. Money runs with the biggest B and E in the industry. Becca Bliss and Emma Laugh Laugh. Now, waiting there with newspaper. Now, the segment we will do right now. Still talking about this security matter. Right now, there's a troop who don't kill suspected kidnappers, so don't arrest two for Benue State. There's a troop of the Joint Task Force, so Operation Well Struck. I say they don't kill a suspected kidnapper and they don't arrest two others, so for separate operation across Benue State. I say the acting media information officer for OPWS will be the Operation Well Struck White Talker, Lieutenant Ahmed Zubairu Yanu, for example, a statement where they issued and they made available to the journalist on Sunday. According to the OPL talk talk person, they said the troop and acting on top of credible intelligence, so with this year for August 19, 2026. So say they intercept the suspected bandit kingpin, that's the Oga Kota Kota, and then all the followers there, where they operate for a legal checkpoint along the Jota Tume axis. According to the statement, on arrival, the troops made contact with criminals, resulting to a firefight during which one suspected bandit, where they identify and by nickname Kuniga, they neutralize, say they fire him. In other, while other members of the group flee, that say they run, and then abandoning a motorcycle which has recovered by the troops. Them, you know, the talk talk person also had say two suspected kidnappers they arrested for another separate operation for the local government area of the state. Yeah, and say two suspects where they identify as Tehil Iyo, will be 44 years old, and the Vashima Emmanuel, hi my name, heesh, the way na 32 years old he be. He say he confessed to an attempt to kidnap one Mrs. Balami Nyekwa of the Go village. Now he talk with Lieutenant Zura can list the item with a recover from the suspect to as a locally made pistol, one cartridge, five techno touchlight phone, and a money point ATM card, you know, identity card. They also multiple SIM cards and juju them also they recover. According to the suspect, so they say they don't remain for military custody till further investigation. Still talking about attack and the rest. So Osun government right now, they don't come outside. I can see, hey, they don't yell. So one fresh plot attack on top of the local government and the motor park. And they don't do it. According to Rebag Baradu, they don't prepare. The Osun state government yesterday don't allow the security agency over a fresh plot by some individuals. So to feed the way bring violence for the local council and their motor park across the state. The statement by the state commissioner for information and their public enlightenment to call up for Alimi, you know, they tell the security agency may they do the needful for the check for a needful may they checkmate any attempt to feed waiting put Osun state into another violence. Alimi don't come eat some of the own some of the individuals say that they plan to forcefully take over local government secretary and their motor park for the constitution of the Federal Republic of Nigeria, you know, cause stop there also. He got with he contend according to Oyibo, they put here the time where come from the post election, the conciliation, and the peace building, where they consider the victim affected by the violence. We don't rock the state for a few days before August 15 where the election happened for 2026. You know, according to the statement, they say the government don't note the immediate post-election disruption for some areas of the state. So we don't urge all the residents and citizens of the state to allow restoration of peaceful coexistence and rule-based interaction among all sectors of the society, according to what they yeah. And they say the state government is particularly disturbed by reports of a plan by some stakeholders to ignite fresh rounds of crisis across local councils and motor park across the state. This plan, if true, should stop immediately in the interest of public peace. Osun State need peace for development, not violence in public. They don't stop there, they still continue. The Osun State election has been won and then lost. President and the governor had engaged in a peaceful way forward. Any push toward violence represent an affront of the presidency and the Nigerian constitution, according to the statement. Yeah, and meanwhile, you know, still what of all the progressive congress for the Osun State, Ola Tunbosun Oyinti, I won't believe I pronounced that one well. Also, yeah, and say the party could only record electoral victory for the state for presidential for the state too, for President Bola Ahmed Tinubu during the January 2027 presidential election if the party reconnect itself with the masses, you know, as he called the Yan for the statement to Yan say. For Osun APC to avoid a repeat of the 2023 scenario, he said the party must listen to the concern of the people and reconnect with masses and then its grassroots members to develop a strategy to restore public confidence back. He called so and said rather than made they put negative energy or blame on top and game after they don't suffer the defeat during the August 15, 2023 governorship election. They say they made the waiting do a genuine reconciliation and a thorough rebuild of the party, and then they must carry out waiting a better leader made if he win 2027 election.
5: All right, we still get more headlines, but no forget, as it is summer, you these headlines, then the number to take reach out to us now 08100130349.
6: From where I sit, I see a lot happen. I tell Mr. President that in the oil and gas sector of this country, a lot has happened in the past 2 years. I'm not a politician, so I'm not going that long, but a lot has happened. Some of you here know I'm an investor in the oil and gas sector, which generates about 58,000 barrels of oil every day. Mr. President, before you took over 2023, people here know, I shouted on social media, I tweeted that we were producing and losing 97% of our oil production. 97, Mr. President, 50,000 barrels, 97%. Mr. President, every month we do what's called fiscalization. Last month, for month of June, and let's say energy will know this, we got 98%. So 2% loss is significant. People don't know this, or it takes time for people to know what's going on. So whenever I have the opportunity, I say it as it is. Power is so critical. You know, Mr. President, with the energy we have in this country, youth energy, youth population, the stability you're bringing, this country will take off. Some generating companies are indebted to banks.
5: Okay, so if you're the one that said, will be the person who you just hear your voice finish, and now Oga Tony Elumelu, and I in the yarn say, until 2023, say our oil production, so we they lose 97% of our oil production to tifu people. Mm. But he said, if you check my time today, he said the losses are down to 2%. Mm. That is from 97% now
4: 2%.
5: Mm. EB. And say they don't retain 98%, and they no longer need to, we no longer need to know anyone at CBN to access dollar. He come to talk, say, he know they talk as a politician, say, make nobody they talk, say, he's talking like a politician or anything like that. But he just they let us know, say, after the presido enter, say, the old oil tifi tifi, he reduced from 97% to 2%. Mary still enter inside the matter with consign money. You know, say when our first lady do Biden the other day, he gets some certain money where some people give her as a birthday gift.
4: Yeah.
5: Where even still encourage some state governors and, you know, ministers them, say maybe they also, you know, do one or two things, say the money where they will see from that abide, they won't put them into something. So now the federal government come here and say the 25 billion naira when they raise from gifts,
4: 25 billion,
5: yes, now wow. They raise from
4: billion for happy birthday.
5: Yes, the first lady. Now 25 billion naira worth of gift. Yeah. 25 billion naira.
4: What of money?
5: Not gift. What of money?
4: Chi.
5: What not? Chi.
4: 25 billion.
5: Yes. Now you then see.
4: Oh.
5: As money where, you know, governors, ministers, all these people where then give the president wife for her birthday. I say, this money, so where they see from the first lady, Madam Oluremi Tinubu birthday, say with funds from the tertiary education trust fund, they don't use this money, they don't use and revive the abandoned National Library of Nigeria headquarters complex where they for inside Abuja. The Minister of Education, Dr. Tunji Alausa, now he can they reveal this particular talk, you know, yesterday, following the Federal Executive Council approval of the augmentation of the existing contract for the completion and comprehensive furnishing of the project. They say this National Library headquarters project will kickstart in April, and they don't be scheduled, say they will complete them within 2 years, but was abandoned in October 2008. Okay, April 29, 2006, I mean. 18 years after the construction can stop, Oga Alausa can talk, say President Bola Tinubu intervention come provide fresh momentum and resources for this particular project. The minister can say the president can direct the ministry, say may they explore all the available funding sources, including TED fund, so that they will fit complete this particular complex. President Bola Tinubu, when he came in, mandated us, we look for funds, real funds that we use in completing this national live. If I let us back break, when we come back, we will conclude on top.
7: People.

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1: Les dans le monde.
2: How are you?
3: One of a father's gifts to his child is to give them not just a house, but a home. A place where laughter bounces off the walls and a place they can always come back to, no matter how hard life knocks them to their knees. Funny thing is, I didn't grow up with that. It was always one landlord today,
4: open this door. I said
3: another tomorrow.
4: Get out of my house.
3: Owning a home always felt like something meant for other people. I mean, other people, not me. So when I heard about the rent-to-own policy by the Lagos Home Shango Tedu Phase 1, I thought it was just bar talk. You get? Then another friend talked about the homes in Badagry. Same thing, a colleague mentioned Ikorodu. Before long, these weren't just conversations anymore. They were actual keys in people's hands. Just like that, hundreds of families had already moved into new homes from the Lagos Homes, Shango Tedu Phase 1, Igbogo Housing Scheme, Tokpo Housing Estate, Cotland Villas in Lekki, to Ajara Housing Scheme. Then I started noticing every few months there was news of another housing project. Projects in Shango Tedu Phase 2, Egon, Igodo, and Ekpe were already on the way. That was when I made my dream a reality and quickly grabbed one of the units at Penn Cinema Agege. For the first time, owning a home didn't feel impossible, thanks to the affordable home ownership opportunities created by the Lagos State government. So now, I won't just be handing over a house to my children. I'll be giving them a place they'll always call home.
5: Babajide Olusola Sowolu,
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0: a co-hotels and suites. 50 years on, truly so much more than just a hotel.
1: All right, welcome back from that break. And of course, we see the inside waiting daily newspapers. 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
1: Before we buy Brego, I will let you know what thing they come as information from the Minister of Education, where they let us know. Say, well, not be smart thing they happen. No, say based on top when Baba be enter, he mandate them to make them go look for money. He say reforms where make them use and complete the National Library. He been direct them to make them source funds from the tertiary education trust fund, and say from there they be see some money. They come also touch that. I say, well, not be only that. So say this wife of the president, the first lady, Senator Remi Tinubu, say she said she got add to finance the project. How say the 25 billion naira where she see as money. I said happy birthday to you. Happy birthday to you. Now our mama be this so happy. Happy birthday. Now from there they see this 25 billion naira where they see from our birthday. We can become part of the money where they put towards this project. He said this first lady during her birthday had give that it's directed to be used for the National Library that generated about 25 billion naira. He can't say the funds though. They combine her with money where they don't source through third fund, another effort to take strengthen the financial resources them where they are available to the project. Allow circle, so yeah, say combined with the money they come where they source from third fund, the council today they can approve the augmentation of the existing contract for the completion of the construction of National Library of Nigeria Quarter building complex for inside Abuja. And for their can express optimism, say construction work will resume fully in the coming month. So describing the development, say, oh, what a milestone for the education sector. The minister also you are say completing the complex is there more than just finishing an abandoned building. As in stress, say the facility will serve as a national center for learning, research, scholarship, information access, and the preservation of Nigeria intellectual heritage. I don't know why you might be shocked. I say, do you know many people that will give mama happy birthday gift? You know, because just now mama go do it, go they whisper to daddy. Our first, the first citizen for now, say, hey, they want me approve the project. You know what that Olowo ori mi. Without anything.
2: 25 billion.
1: When you reach your turn, don't let them do Olowo ori mi. Okay, may we play some voice note before we continue with other headlines? Then we go for our front.
3: There's a song I love so much from Fela. Album, it's called Beast of No Nation. I actually listened to that lyrics from the beginning to the end. It makes a lot of sense. You know, part of the lyrics I love so much is something I'm expecting our Nigerian youth, our Nigerians generally, to react to. You see, this uprising will bring out the beast in us. This uprising will bring out the beast in us. But I don't understand Nigerians, especially to those of you that are saying that, oh, Nigeria is not meant to work. Oh, I beg, these people will see you in 2027. With all these things going on, with all our shouting, with all our ranting, with all our fighting, look at how it's getting worse. Ask yourself the question, is it worth for you not to vote as a Nigerian? Tell me, or answer yourself. Ask your conscience whether these things will be happen. So, is it worth for you not to vote or see how you can escort or fight for your rights? Think about your children. Becca, my next life, I wish I would come from Nigeria, honestly. My legacy. Because the level of impunity with all these politicians, this insecurity is the problem is from the government. But the question is, how long are we going to suffer all these things? How long? Kidnapping, not grief finish. What did it happen? Well, guys, go get your PVC. Now the only thing we fit up with that. channel your energy to your PVC, channel your anger to your PVC, make your frustration.

0: we are joking. You lie. You lie. Our Koboko today writes here. For your body, for their soul, and for their spirit. Oh yeah, I've got a call number for them.
1: 08100130349. 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As long as you get a recharge card, because without a recharge card, my brother and sister, and a prayer you will send. Go give God.
0: Hello.
2: Hello, but I've been there long as long.
1: Now yeah, I name be that. Good morning, be your own name.
2: I live at 2 weeks
1: or 3 days. Okay, who will be the person where you want to wake up this morning?
2: I'm my manager.
1: What did I not do?
2: No call working.
0: You know,
1: your manager no call working.
2: I want to help me play down the top of
1: the okay.
0: Wait. You get ready to collect your salary for this month. Let us first ask you. If you're not ready to collect your salary, don't worry, we shall help you to flog you. So are you ready to collect your salary at the end of the month? Yes or yes?
2: I'm ready to collect
0: it. But let me say help you flog her.
1: My dad will pay you next year. No call up,
0: complain. The salary battle. Hello?
3: Hello?
0: Yes, so mama, good morning to you.
3: Yo, Becca Blizzard and Malafulafu.
1: You are going yo.
0: Mama.
3: Happy New Week. Are you going yo?
0: We will be the same. People say, don't taste if we hear your voice. So.
3: My sister, my name is Abito. Let me go one corner, but I don't get up.
0: Yeah, we thank God for
3: now
0: you.
3: Now we're done.
0: Yes, ma'am. Oh, yeah, now. We will wake done. Up.
3: Now, long, ma'am. This is the thing we're full every year, so. May they help us back on and also the thing I sickness because the compound where my shop the TVBC they go now. Eh? They don't call carry the thing. It is just full. They pack and everybody they find back, they tie and they put on top, they put on top, they put on top. Eh? If they go here back now, the thing don't divide the road people too. Yeah. If you be a dirty, may they help us now. Eh? I better help me wake them up.
0: Okay,
3: wait till they get to sleep. If not flock they join us, they don't know what to do. Maybe they can help us clear the gate before they go, so that they go smell good less.
0: Okay.
3: Thank you.
1: Thank you so much.
0: You know, say I've been sharing the good news about that place where I always report for that Maryland side. Because some people still don't listen in the morning when I talk. Say that place where I always talk, say the dirty too much. Say the moment you don't do like you don't do that right about for Maryland. I see you want to go towards the produce side. You go see the street like this on your right after the market. Now the dirty is gone. And they even tell him, I say, now they even put I don't officer. Know if it's a police or officer. They shall put one guy there where they monitor the people where they throw dirty. Now so we go continue to the shut up until they go carry the other dirty where they for inside Lagos. Loma, even like say our cold water is not good for you now. Hot water now you never prefer. No worry. If now hot water, but your skin will bleach. That's the only problem.
1: By the time like 14 people skin don't bleach. When I use that as example, now you wake up to do the job. By the time you wake up in the morning, see your fellow colleagues here and a black person be before you don't bleach because of the water they attack you. When I go do the work, still they call and they represent your people and the lucky people today. Yeah, it can't take bus stop. Mona Asia. Eh? Are your bone and the teeth all long? You be like person will not tie, we reach the waist. You know, the moment we don't reach that Megida bus stop, you know. Now so the teeth just day for center. You go reach almost reach Badek there, you understand? Mona go pack and because these people where they put this dirty now, those who are no Greek can carry from their compound, and then they move on, they come that road, you understand? The market people there too, where they that side, they did there too. If you go a Ikate bus stop too, you know, then they collect very big money for the billboard where this dirty day in front of them, you understand? Somebody they see product advertisement, they also see dirty together with them. Mungwano, Mona go do it, help us keep Lagos clean. Now, put them for chest, also, na go do it. Now, why would I just give now, you understand? Because Mona do it, keep Lagos clean for us.
0: All the other people where I want to wake up now, our parents, yes, mother, father, and you go say, waiting they do this time. I come across one particular video where one female police officer, they yarn about the fact, say, no, be only the girl child.

0: need protection now. See, because the way they be now, even the boy children now, they need protection from this rubbish set of people. In fact, make a play for us. Maybe use our year within this woman actually yarn.
1: Early this year, on the 2nd of January, a child was brought to my office. A little boy. And that's why Coach Wendy started by saying, gone are those days we think it's only our daughters that are molested. Our sons are victims under our roofs. And this boy, the mother said, we have been asking him how he got the bad habit. He wouldn't talk to us, blah, blah, blah, blah. I said, madam, excuse us. Let me talk to him in my office. Stay in the reception. And I got talking. My coach, Augusta, said I shouldn't make her cry. I will try not to because I'm crying myself. Our generation needs help.
0: Okay. Our network, they do... So they do wow. Just give me a few minutes, make a swish. Maybe.
1: Our generation needs help. Our children need help. We may not have the ones to call our own. In schools, in homes, if we all don't become the pastor in their life, instead of running to churches, like you said, pastor these children, mentor them, tell them that they are important to you. And I asked him, son, how are you? He said, it's fine, thank you. I said, I'm interested in you. I don't know why your dad and mom were talking like that. But you know I can be your mom. He said, yes. I said, who taught you that bad habit? And he opened his mouth. That sometimes, 2 years before then, he was 10. He's 12 this January. The mom told him, like our coach Wendy said, you need a side hustle, meaning you need to give them a skill. Go and learn how to barb hair from an uncle right in front of the house. Same building, those shops, lock up shops in front of buildings. Anything you come from school, go there. Don't come to my house. So when he comes from school, he drops his bags and runs to Uncle Wickedness. The first day this boy went to that shop, Uncle brought out his phone and showed him a pornographic movie of adult male making out. And he asked the little boy, do you like what you just saw? You remember what Coach David said? We must unmute their voice. They must speak. They must stop being afraid of us. We have shut our generation up too much because of the fear that they have put in us while growing up. We feel that's the only way to raise a child. They are not bold to talk to you. They can't confide in us. And he said it because he wanted the acceptance of his teacher, the new coach, the new mentor in his life. He faced him and said, yes, I like it. What does a child of 10 years know? Do you want us to practice it? He said, yes. And the uncle brought out cream from his inner room. You know those shops? Adjoining room with a door. That's where he lives. And where he does dreadlocks and everything is in front. He applied cream to his penis. And inserted into this young boy's anus. The pain, true life story. The pain was so excruciating. He removed the dirty penis and inserted into a little boy's mouth. I tell my children in all the schools we've been to, by the way, we've been to over 95 schools in and around Warri. Not because I don't have work to do in my office, but I know there is an emergency. If we do not stop these vices, they will stop our children. And if he started his penis into this boy's mouth, and every day, that became the order of the day for 2 years.
2: Ew.
1: Every day, he looks forward to it, he drops his bags, go to the uncle, get the file, go back home. That's the training and skill he was getting. Mind you, he lives with a father and mother. They are not separated. They live together. But they are present and absent at the same time. The boy went this year, last year, December 30th, to visit the grandmother, the people that trained us, majority of us here. On getting to the village, under 48 hours, he started chasing every young boy in the neighborhood. is causing everyone in the community with penis to either put in their mouth or their anus. Guess what? A gay has been vetted. Under the guidance of a parent. And it became so bad that the grandmother shouted, "Baba, Mama, come. I don't know what's happening. Come and see your son before he pollutes my other grandchildren." Then they've been asking him questions, he refused to talk. I said, "Who is this uncle? He called the name." We went, we arrested and brought him to station. Guess what he told me? "It's the work of the devil." And me, a mother of 6 children, 3 boys, 3 girls, you defile one, you won't die. It took self-respect, restraint, will to stop myself from hitting him because he looked sick already. So the boy was taken as demanded by law to the hospital to check him. That's the bad side of the story. Not only is the muzzle, the anal muzzle, weakened, you know what that does to them? Please, teachers, parents, tell your children that those idiots they see on social media with such trousers, with useless tiles, wearing earrings, majority of them are wearing diapers. Weakness of the muzzle of the anus means when the information is coming to your brain that you need to use the washroom, the poo is coming out on its own. True life story. As I speak to you, the beast is in Okere prison in Warri, but what becomes of the little child? Was it made comfortable to see something and say something so that we can do something? Early this year.
0: Okay. So you don't hear the voice of this police officer. Of course, you don't hear the whole story with it here. And I know I will lie to you. It is very, very sad. You see those boys, where they come out at gate today, a lot of them, they assaulted or they abused even by some of the family members. You can imagine. So this one, nobody say there is no father figure. You don't see some father, they talk saying that because you don't get papa. Now why this kind of take happen to have? This one, father figure day. Mother figure day, but waiting happen to this child is still happen. So the way they look like no child is safe in the country anymore. There's nothing like a woman brain saying a only girl child, the one they focus on. Both child. Male child, yo, both female child, yo. And you know the annoying part, even some certain places where this you feel say children go they safe pass. Nigeria they happen. Some you go here say some things happen for inside church. A lot of evil people where they don't become gay too. Now they don't come out to the media and say, now they are pastor, now the youth leader, now one worker for inside church. Now he do this, now he do that. As much as we they always preach the fact say we want to make our children catch them young, make them quickly learn ishowo, make them learn craftsmanship and the rest of them.
2: Yeah.
0: We still need to be careful. Make we not go push them inside the shark mat. Now I say I want to wake up all the parents right now, the guardians right now. Don't be so strict, don't be so tough. So say it go hard for your pikin to come report anything where happen to them. Sex education is very, very important. When we they go, it gets some kind of where our parents know if you even tell us. Now why they lie give us say? If you shake man like this, you will get belly. Whereas that is not the truth. Why you know cuckoo tell the pikin say, okay, this is how it's up. If you go like this, you go like this, you get belly. They tell us that time. If you shake man, you go get belly. Now why shake plenty men? I don't
2: but
0: get
2: you
0: belly.
2: You won't try to see if you get belly.
0: Oh my God. I don't get belly, Ima. In fact, at some point, the man will be saying, you know, fine. Or guy, not them I say man like boy. If I see one way fine, I go shake him. The one way no fine, you say don't shake me.
2: Because you know one guy ugly belle.
0: Or a group of maybe no, I don't want maybe digress later, you know, because this case is a very, very serious. And you know, I did very happy to see intelligent officers like this, because the way we say when they look at our police officers normally now just say, oh yeah, pull over baby, you pull over, reverse the paper, you pull over. Well, when you see intelligent ones, you know, coming out to talk this kind of thing, you know, it's sweeting us.
2: Yeah, you know.
0: But these terrible things are happening.
2: You know, but I don't know. Sorry, pardon me to ask. So, waiting 10 years old, picking one actually go learn. And at 10 years old now, nah, the picking be.
0: That means not 12 begin. Years old now.
2: No, not 12
0: years. Yes, not 2 years ago.
2: Because why not just wait, make the picking just finish?
0: Now, why do we want to always catch them young?
2: Hello? Okay. You know, why not just wait, make the picking finish secondary school, JJ, before he take. You know,
0: oh, you're very sad. Hello,
3: hello, my sister.
0: Yes, so mama,
3: hey, matter strong,
0: very strong.
3: God go bless you, girl. You know, continue to be chatting. You know, they chat for my parents, they hear me. You know, go outside, go work, go make money to take care of your picking. And by the time you call back, the picking is not too spoiler, useless the picking. But you will come, be saying, not the only school fees to one go fine, play shoe bag. And the people set their mental health. And they set their brain back to normal human being. From the animalistic character where they don't put for their body. 10 years old. And the officer says, if you belong, you for slack down one. Tell yourself, Joe, then I'm making my children my best friends. Look at taking my children be best friends. You go use your hand, beat the kid, you go use your hand, draw back. Draw to yourself. Meet your child, your children. As you go that place that first time, if my papa and mama were you really care,
0: you go down
3: the place. Know the place. I have the work. What you gonna do today? You go see the sun for your eyes. If you look that picture, you will see the sign of whether they talk to you or they lie. They say, you not do much. What do you not do? What do you not do? What do you happen? If that picture is very different, you will say, if that's what you want to do, that's what you want. You know, you don't do that, you don't get what you want. And make parents, they teach their children self-education.
0: Yes.
3: What if the picture can talk, teach them the way they go understand? As if they go, elaborate on so that they speak up every day, teach them. They give them stage by stage. So that before everybody goes through the picking with the self portrait, they don't see them. They are above all, we've been for prayer. They just cannot see our children.
0: Amen.
3: Those black people don't see our children.
0: Amen.
3: Thank
0: you, ma. Thank you, ma. Because you see all these pedophiles, I don't think they call them Fumibo. They're everywhere.
2: Yeah.
0: They're church. They business place. Some of them can even be your neighbor. Hello?
4: The Kablis of Nigeria.
0: Sisus.
4: Good morning.
0: Of Ijayo Jokoro. Good morning.
4: Ayewale Street, Ijayo Jokoro. The truth is that mommy or staff has already said already. So, the Kablis, some children are falling into this category. But their parents now is not even taking action about it. To go human rights is a problem. The police will only do everything. So in short, my mother has said this on my mommy or son. So parents, God is watching you people because the career of your children now is relying on you, not be your house or your teacher, your pastor. Now you are the parents. Because most of them are what they do these days, they can blame. When you look at you ask yourself, see, is this one a parent? And some people deal with they don't get children. You get children in this year, not even the husband, not even family member. Some of them are they live on half end. When I see themselves, they are not doing anything. They claim champion. But God is watching you.
2: Thank you so much.
0: All right, thank you, sisters. So much. May we play another voice note?
5: Well, when it comes to dysfunction environments, society and the community, it starts from the family. So the family itself, if the family don't do dysfunction, it will affect that person's social life. We have a lot of pedophiles where they walk out for streets in form of man, woman. Some of them are pastors, some of them are afar, some of them are our even influencers, so we get our celebrities there. God has to help us because I think it's welcome, especially when it comes to the father. You must have time for your children, especially the boy and the girl. have time for them. They should be able to communicate with you. They should be able to tell you all these things. Now, let me check. I can't know all these things, and I'm grateful to God. Right? My dad, now this difficult kind of person, will be very harsh, and he tells you, do this, do this, do that. You must do this. Follow in lead. Obey to his instructions. So you don't really get time to even check up on you to know how you feeling, what's up. So that's my dad. But thank God now we can relate this thing down to our reality that in the future we're not going to lose God. So I better wake all those parents up when they like to always want day available for their children. They be busy, they work night, day, no daisy. I better wake them up, flog them, serious cane. And for the pedophiles, put hot water. What if they pay me? We say they'll still carry them, arrest them. They no go do anything. They go stay for sale. They waste for prison. These people, they're supposed to execute them. Just execute them, Jerry. Only make our prison a fool. Execute these people.
0: Hello.
6: Good morning to you.
2: Good morning to you. What's your name? Where are you calling from?
4: Hello.
2: Good morning to you.
4: I've had the what you got for you. The when God made creation, He created man first. Then from a rib, the rib of a man, He formed a woman for a head. Woman is a helper to man. And children come from the body, both bodies. And children, they are very close to their mother. Their father is their overall thing, overall law. I mean, I would say the most blame should be the mother.
2: No, Oga,
0: I beg to differ. Because I don't, you know, she said when he mentioned that part, I see God well.
2: Now, two people, now born picking. Now, two people, job is supposed to be. Yesterday, remember when I did talk? Both of them are strict, but if you don't get one person, will be say they go they more closer to, But say now, one person job, you know, because when two people they bought the picky, they not see that or say now you go take a half job, now me go take no. Now, two people born picky, so
0: but
2: two
0: you know, say
2: job.
0: The interesting part, you see, normally when things happen to the girl child, they expect say now, mama, now nah, the girl supposed go miss. Then when something happens to the boy child, they go say now, papa.
2: So, why you not talk this
0: stuff? The fact say you can't talk, say you they blame the mother. For waiting apple to wrap.
2: You know, easy. I don't like if you know be easy something. You dare very to be a parent. You understand? Now job will be say you dare very tasking. You know, easy at all, at all. I never be one before. But I don't see my parents, you know, why they take stress. But then now waiting you don't do it, you decide for your mind. Say God will give you strength to train your children. And I work where you just put on, you understand? Because if it's better for them. You can see your own.
0: You know, say some pedophile, even the papa.
2: Yeah, exactly. Then so, what do you want to talk about that one? So, because no try do this.
0: Hello?
2: No one time. Okay, you
0: know
2: where
0: the
2: try
0: is.
5: Better. Emma. Good morning.
2: Good morning to you.
5: Welcome for your morning on Saturday. You don't demoralize that boy. For that boy, if you do okay again, you take only the intervention of God. There's nothing you will tell him now. You will hear say we talk nonsense.
0: I swear.
5: 10 years, now 12 years. God have mercy. Oh, that guy, he was supposed to. Said. Now, this talk, you know, this thing I listen to now, you know, I'd like to make a little go back. Make my children now go to see them. Right? Make them do it again. 24/7. Thank you so much.
2: Good
5: morning. No. I disagree with that caller. I disagree totally. I beg to differ. No. Man and woman, wife and husband must train up a child. You as the head of the family, as a man, you must get time for your children. Let's not say because the children be closer to their mother. Mm-mm. The woman and the husband should take care of the child. Now both of them come together, bring out the seed. Let me say that the woman just decide or the man decide. Mm-mm. No. I beg, I disagree with that. No. Okay. Because the shame will still come back to the both parents. Not the one person they will shame.
0: Hey, Joshua, say hi, Lily. Because I'm not even understanding. Well, good morning, Becca, please, Anima. I hear say Mama Osa, as they say, our own side for should is close to 5 months. Loma never come. You know the interesting part about Nigerians? We like to compare suffer.
2: Yeah. You know, 3 days never talk about me. I know I told you last week.
0: No, good. I never talk for 3 years. Why we like to compare suffer?
2: You know, you're not even supposed to even like suffer at all. You understand?
0: Hey, God. Mama also say thank you for shutting in. When a network shut up, we know they shut up normally. Now, network. Yeah. Network no agree with waiting to talk. Hello.
6: Hello, Motor Radio. Good morning.
0: Uh-huh. Timekeeper. Now you don't have a
6: record. Let's come on. Flag me today. I'm welcome. As I see, say, Jetto Stick, they do voice note. Now I cut her.
0: Okay.
6: People go arrest me. Now, good morning. My third effort this morning. So I don't follow Motor Radio.
0: Oh.
6: So now the sister for me.
0: Okay. Even last week when I say and talk,
6: my wedding door yesterday.
2: Thank you so much, my brother. Thank you so much. Wedding
6: really try. See, come out this morning.
2: Thank you.
0: You no get choice now. When he begin, he
6: come out like that. Come on, better. But he must see me see yesterday. We come go to Jesus water. He go for me say that weekend.
0: I mean, may drink water. Water is good. I drink some. May I drink in some voice. Let's go on next weekend. You go see in mind in that I'm on your own.
7: Becca. Emma. Becca. Ekojumo.
2: Okay. Oh, you wait to try call for our director. We don't pause this voice note for you now. Oh, yeah. Call because I don't see the call only coming back to back. You know, 08100130349 with the number. If you call on top WhatsApp, if you send voice note. Hello.
8: Hello, good morning, Ma Becker, please.
2: Good morning to you. What if your name and where you call us from Bikono?
8: Yeah, Mr. Shofis, my papa.
2: Okay, Mr. Shofis, talk to us.
8: You see, this thing that they talk about, so there are a lot of homosexuals where they put out. You see, if that you know they put out for insurance. A lot of things could happen to them. No matter how far that they go, work rich, he's supposed to be check on his children, even for school. Me, I'm not able to rely on only my wife. Sometimes, I feel tough for occupancy, I don't go come on time. So, I won't go my children to their school. And if I go there, I will go ask questions, try to know what they go on. Most of the schools where my children they attend, all their teachers, headmaster, principal, they know me. So, you see what they say? For us, make papa they call their children. They tell them, as me myself, that's what we do. I don't let them let my children know. So any person who do bad to them, may they let me know. And any person who talk bad to them, may they let me know. So that I will be take action quick. You know, say some of these children, when they do so, some of them, they are dollars. They don't sabi anything. They'll be very poor. And some of those teachers, they capitalize on that. And if they shy, they're very sharp. You don't feel do anything to them anyhow.
2: Yeah.
8: That shy will report you. You see, some of these teachers, they need to be checked seriously. Because once somebody could even they use special animals. You want to swear the president?
0: They don't even discuss
8: because God do not permit that kind of a thing. You must go through the process. How man would they go to man? What is abomination? And it is written in the Bible. Those people will never inherit the kingdom of God. It is there. So, it is very bad. I can remember vividly, in the late 90s, I was just 20-something years. I didn't work for one place. That time, I had already finished school. I did the work, secondary school that time. So, this restaurant, I didn't work there. They start because me, I've been working as one boy when I do work. Honestly, even now, as I do like this, I still do have one.
0: Okay. Like it.
8: And I didn't dress very well.
0: Okay.
8: So, that time now, you get one man. Maybe say they come for that restaurant for Lagos Island. Because now these people they come, they all these corporate people. This man see me, I can't start the man finish. He they always they come to the restaurant. So one day go ask me, say, what is my name? Because I look very sweet as a young guy. So I go tell her, you can't give me a complimentary card. They make I come in office. After I go this man office, he they work for Tenzaku. Oh yeah. So, as I reach there, he welcome me, I go sit down, he give me share, I sit down. Before you go, no, he call the drool somehow. Before you know, he call waka, go sit down for the hand of the share.

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1: 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Give me that. 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Give me that. Give me that. 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
2: Elegance. Everything soft.

0: Connecting, as long as you need me, I'm living.
1: Baby, are you happy? Baby, where you are? Girl, why so you feel like magic? Oh,
0: kill me.
1: Oh, you magic, me, sit down, make a talk. Oh,
0: kill me.
1: Baby, girl, I'm not ready to go to the
0: door. Kill me.
2: Oh, see, I'm counting my money so I can't hear you. See, I'm counting my money so I can't hear you. 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Party don't stop ever since we touched down. Party don't stop with tops and all chats. Flat with the runway models and no scraps. 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
2: 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Now we're gonna finish later, but we need to bring it up because now 1:16 be the time right now. It's at the live studio of Nigeria FM 102.7. Before this stage, drowning song we won't play. So you hear Pana by Techno. If you ask me, I notice if a Techno get song would be bigger than Pana. Now it make him become a household name for the industry that time. Before that one, you hear OK by Loretta Cookie and Nicky Lauye. We give you Can't Hear You, the remix, Ill Bleeds and Run Town. Plus, if you don't hear, Give Me That Thing by Davido. Of course, the feature number 11, Inside, from the new album where you call, what do you call that name, sir? One Yoruba name like that. That Davido new album. Okay, I go remember the name. And the Oriade album, yes. From the Oriade album, now you hear that, Give Me That Thing by Davido, a feature number 11. Okay, so back-to-back hot music now with the play for Nigeria FM 102.7. They're gonna enjoy Nadia and continue to enjoy them as you would see the Dwam. So, my name is Godwin Arroyo, the first voice, 17 minutes past one, Monday, August 24, 2026. Today, workshop. Yes, where they work, 9:12, the hottest midday show for radio. And at time, we will go take you on a trending gist be this. My name is Godwin Arroyo, the first voice, Shina Lady Jazz, number one of Nigeria FM. Ghana Girls, the trend. Pastor advice on marriage, the trend. Handcuff suspect, the trend. Ilaro, the trend. Rakim, the trend. Priscilla Ojo, the trend. So more will start with Ghana Girls with the trend. So according to one report, they say Ghana Girls, they outperform the Ghana Boys for school. You don't spark debate online. All right, they say one TV3 Ghana report don't highlight girls where they surpass boys for their enrollment and academic results. Social media users don't they share stories like frequent career talk for girls for Achimota School versus rare discipline focus sessions for boys. So some would point to the boys' interest in music, in sports or business, and then they pull them down for their average. Why critics the talk say the system where they favor males before and men still they earn more overall, but the conversation they call for balanced effort, like make male do more empowerment program and without undoing girls' progress towards equality. So somebody say basically, they say girls for Ghana now, they outperform the boys waiting for the school in academics. So they don't check the result. Now girls, they pass where we pass boys now. Somebody say back in school, in Achimota School, this one already they happened in the norm. And this one are some of the observations. Back then, almost every week, we will get organization where they come in specifically to meet with the girls. Come give them educational talk, career guidance, and encouragement. For the boys, they say if you get something like that once a semester, and even that, now always about the girls. Okay, so now what did somebody talk with that? Another person said girls in Ghana now they are perform the boys for key academic metrics. It don't raise concern. Say decades of educational advocacy don't tilt the balance, don't move from boys where they pass now to girls where they pass boys. They say the system then create that for boys to succeed, but girls don't overtake them now. Somebody writes a brilliant girl go write BECE or WASC, WAEC on her period and is likely to massively affect her performance in the exam. It affect her placement for the course or school of choice, but go on. Let's give the scholarship to one bright Goku who will not experience any of this. So what you don't have to say, if girl they see her period, they write exam, it affect her. I know they didn't know about that one, though. This one said, during my time for university, 3 scholarships are available to students. 2, now exclusively the reserve for female students. While the third one, they give a 60% priority to girls. I see many male students drop out. Okay, so this one, you can't make your point without resorting to insult. I mean, like, so people, they argue, saying, I like your period, and they affect their performance. But it depends, you get a feel pain, get cramp, and all those things. If you don't feel concentrate, read or concentrate, I know they didn't know about women there for studio, yeah.
4: I do.
2: Period affect you, now one of the writers, Taya and Lady J.
4: From I remember I'm my mock exam with the right when we did SST and I get cramps. Bad cramps, really, really bad cramps. So as I did write, and I don't know when I put my head for table. Drift come out. Now my classmate nine tapped me. Her name Namuna. And she tapped me. Now then they can't understand, say actually something they bother me. But thankfully my results did good. But it affects me.
2: But you don't ever affect you before. You don't know if you write the exam well, you know if you read well. Just normal class.
4: My own exam. Okay. My own exam.
2: What do you say? Creating a male child. I go create male and child empowerment program when I touch money. Now one of my legacies will be that one. This one say, during my time for university, well, don't talk about. So say, you never ever get barrier where boys never face. Say they no need and wait. Maybe they stop them from designing education because they be boys. He said that all the empowerment program are to help girls to make up for school basically. So basically for Ghana they say that girls they do better pass for. But even for Nigeria, maybe because they never do the research and all that. When I did school, when I did secondary school, now boys, you get one girl, Oluchi Oji. Oluchi, they follow the boys, they drag up. Oluchi, then Chukwu Emeka Ozukwe. I don't say the top guys for my secondary school in those days for Sinclair, now Emeka Ozukwe and Oluchi Oji. When I did command, the top guy, who be the guys with the top for command? Now boys, now all those Sonny Erabo. People like Yarabo, Osanyode, Olumide. Now those ones, they're serious with school. And then they carry fierce for class. Olumide, Yarabo, that boys.
4: For secondary school.
2: For secondary school. But for university, now Elizabeth, Elizabeth, that deeper life girl. Eli, my girlfriend for class. I harassed
4: her. And she no green.
2: I harassed. Nobody said she no green me. Elizabeth, they fear me.
4: Why should they fear you?
2: So I be bad boy now. I be Lagos boy, bad boy with. Anybody that come, I mean, I come for legal. I'm better at this school. I get swag. I be dress well. I do the sweet. And my mouth sweet. So they fear me. At least by the wrong. If I say, at least by darling, you go wrong. Give me a loan, God be me. I not be serious student. If I go play football at this school team. I never go social center with babe. I never. So all the thing why they do now, which at least they know they like because Lisbeth are serious. But sister, go tie her hair, everything come class. Now at least by the carry first one. Now at least by the. That but go get almost a through and at least by nine the top of the class basically. You understand? So boys there the fall and drag like in fellow the church guy like Joseph, Pastor Joseph, and then who other one? But some of my other guys, Benji, who's other guy? Balogun, all those ones they before they and then Balogun they always tell me say God will you know serious. If you're serious, now it's about the top of this class. And they play ball, they know they play ball. And they go social media, they know they go. And they do so many other things. So, me, my distraction plenty.
4: I remember the story where you tell us of that girl. We love you. I think I'm a man and one big person for inside.
2: Yetunde. Yeah, my papa and a special advisor to Kaduna State Government on that time. She said I break her heart. I don't really break her heart. We break up when I graduate.
4: Now you break up.
2: I don't understand. I don't go leave her. I go to leave girl for school. I just can't leave us. No. So basically, I get top my class for university, but for primary and secondary school, now boys they top the class. You know, that's how it be. So if you really check out what girls they do well for school, okay. So now why Ghana girls they train? Pastor's advice on marriage. So one pastor, where they speak for in church for Graceville Christian Center for Abuja, Pastor Ayeni, he said, "Many singles choose partner based on compatibility and wisdom rather than emotions alone." He argue say marrying for love they create imbalance and slavery to feelings. Say a person loves somebody, no go fit tell them the truth. You no go want to offend the person. Another, I listen to the video the man talk to and another. While the man get one or two points there, to generally conclude say marrying for love nobody writing a line. No, and I don't really agree with the man talk. Then the man say he explain say true love they grow through commitment in a particular union. He draw from biblical principle and calling for trusted counsel decision in the react. So reaction don't they split. Marriage don't get one size fits all. Adam no get choice. Now only one woman in get. God creates. You don't get choice. Now we say God create two. You can't say, okay, I love this one. No. The one God give an eye and the perfect woman be that. The only perfect woman God don't create, that be Eve. Adam married that one. But for Abraham and all those people and say that they don't tell us how Abraham did marry Sarah. We just hear say Abraham did Sarah. In wife that Sarah and then they marry where he see and we don't know. David though, we know say David when he go fight Goliath. Saul don't say anybody who ever kill this giant go marry my daughter. As at that time the daughter na flying girl, na princess. Who mulo go marry princess? Except if the the king na we work king. David na Saul na fine man. Bible say tall. Imagine in daughters. King when in those days king they marry the finest women. So their daughters will be princesses, will go fine. So he hungry David. David say, oh, they go marry king daughter. Okay, I know go they pay tax. Two things, money and woman. David king Goliath. So nobody give him the daughter me marry.
4: He marry give him to somebody else.
2: Yeah, he marry Uriah wife. Uriah wife now the one way. And I mean Nabal wife rather. Nabal wife. Nabal will die. Abigail. He marry Abigail a fine woman too. You understand? So David get different kind of wife. Definitely what Moses don't get choice. He be wanderer. He don't run from Egypt. First he will take care of and the lady will take care of her. He like her. He married Jethro. He married Jethro's daughter. So the only one I don't see that Abraham will tell his servants, go my village, choose wife for my daughter. I can't choose Rebecca. So the son see the Rebecca. See my son. So at the end of the day, if you want to go about marriage, love they play a role. Not be only say only love. You're going to need to check companionship and compatibility. But you get some people the one they talk. How you want even to check her? If you date girl, I want to know whether she's compatible. Now, what if she tell you, you go know now. Now, what if the person like me, let you see now, but you need to get love for the person. So now we say you're going to marry just. You want marry for compatibility. You want marry because you depends. The man say marry somebody where they believe where they go. Not marry. No matter how you love somebody rich, if the lady no support your vision, no they follow you go. You not supposed to marry her. If the man no support your vision as a woman, you not supposed to marry. You not supposed to agree. Say see where I want to go with my life. See what I want to do with my life. See my vision. See my dream. See my goal. Come together and then. But normal, a lot of us get things what we like physically. I'm not gonna marry girl when I know they are attracted to physically. In the name of say I want to try love her later. No. Now, I ain't gonna be some men who don't marry finish. They go see, they go outside. Say, I know really they're attracted to my wife. They don't see their girl, they're attracted to my wife. He must be attracted to the person. Me, I feel say he follow. But people, they react. Man will take some reaction for people online. Somebody say, see reaction. Somebody say, but Bible said, for God so loved the world that he gave his only son. Pastor, go and sleep, Jerry. This one from Nick. This one from Nick Willie. Bram Mufasa. This one say, just marry someone you don't love first. Your mental health will tell you. So that from Uwamazi for Twitter. Another person say, now my enemy where I hate as a both marry. Abi, imagine going to this one office for marital counseling. Marry someone you love but use your sense. Simple. Okay. Another person, Bright Kelly say, when it is time for judgment, una own case go worse because una don't cause a lot of damage to a lot of home. God said, men love your wife, women submit to your husband. This one, Jonathan Isbui. He said his core meaning is don't let feelings be the master of your marriage. Let vision be the master. He believed loving someone is a choice you make after marriage based on shared commitment to God.
4: Hmm.
2: Other person said, I have come to conclude that we are our problem. We 100% do not understand in this country because if we do, we will understand that he's actually saying the fact. Yeah, but lack of understanding has made us to see his advice in another angle. Thank you, Pastor, for the kind of advice. Somebody said, what if in a case where the person you love but refuse to marry him or her because of his reason went to marry someone else you love less, lead to cheating with him or her, especially when you have the same person close? Another person said, this is a pure fact. Love is an illusion. When responsibility sacrifices duty comes calling, love will disappear. Different people with different ideology. Just follow the teaching of Jesus Christ in the Bible and ignore all these men. Good advice. Somebody said, perhaps the real warning isn't don't marry someone you love. Maybe it's don't allow being in love to stop you from proper evaluation of the person. Fantastic talk, maybe this one. Another person said, this is 100%. Love will so blind you, and when the love fades, you call. Another person said, you have to love someone to be comfortable living with them. So he's still saying the same thing. I like as he's no use. God told me that. Anyone talking down on love is a fool. People don't understand what love truly means. I can marry a woman people call a prostitute and love her the way she is because of love. People are too ashamed to be true to themselves. Now, what did make that pastor marriage, whatever they talk with that?
4: I just want to ask you a question personally, Mr. Godwin.
2: Mm.
4: How long you don't marry?
2: 19 years.
4: 19 years.
2: This is by November. 19 years.
4: Okay. So when una they talk, when you come out from house and una day on the phone, how often you they tell una they tell each other una I love you? How often una they talk? Una no they talk at all at all.
2: How often would they tell ourselves I love you?
4: Yeah.
2: Okay. Make her answer your question with question. At the office now, right?
4: Mm.
2: This is today.
4: Mm-hmm.
2: What is the time? 12:15. What did my wife type? Read down.
4: I just want to say in caps, I love you. Have a blessed day.
2: What did I talk?
4: Thanks, dear. I love you too.
2: I don't answer your question. She sent at 12:15. Me, I respond 12:55 when I see the message. I don't answer your question. Okay. I don't answer your question. And the answer to the question. Handcuffed suspect the trend. So what make me laugh? They say he get two guys who go thief. They won't catch them. They won't come kill them. They beat them. Now police come rescue them. So as police come rescue them, now the boys come inside the police motor. They come, they wave the people won't kill them. Bye bye. So now make people they laugh. They say thief saying bye bye to the mob. We won't kill them. But after police don't rescue them, you understand? So somebody said, not talking from personal experience, but sometimes it is better make police arrest you than to be in the hands of the mob. I'm telling you, mob, because you hear different slap and different points from different places, you never know where they come from. Somebody said, we have never been the same in this country since COVID hit. Not people in Nigeria, it happened. No? They said the video captured the suspect, one of them there in a red shirt. In the gesture with the hand where he raised up, they say they bid cheeky farewell right after police pulled them from the mob. This is happening for East Africa. They say different Twitter accounts like Nairobi Times and 254 News then describe the shift from near death threats to bold towns, sparking widespread laughter online. So Obudonton say some unverified comment link the men to serious crimes like murder and cannibalism. They say viewers focus on the humorous defiance and makeshift police van detail. Okay, the clip highlights frequent police intervention against mob justice. I mean, they want to do jungle justice for these guys for East Africa. Police can't catch two of them, can't handcuff them. As they carry them, come out from the crowd, they won't kill them. And they can't deter the crowd. Bye bye. The guys, they say bye bye, yo. Bye bye, bye bye. When they celebrate the Russian police, and they say, better way they go to jail. That make the mob kill them. He narrowed the trend. Why he narrowed the trend? So, they don't bury veteran actor, aka Ugogo, what did they call? Taiwo Asan. They say, veteran actor Prince Jide Kosoko, he don't reveal, say, the late Nollywood actor Taiwo Asan, popularly known as Ugogo, they go bury him today. So they don't bury him today, Monday, August 24th, for 11 a.m. in this morning, for your hometown, for Ilaro, Ogun State. Alright? Musician Sheyi Vibes and Nollywood actress Ireti Osayemi, they arrive for Ilaro, Ogun State, where Taiwo Asan and Ugogo, they bury him body today. Alright? We see people like Jide Kosoko, Yinka Kadri, Abi Lanre, they did the funeral rites. So they see videos of all of them when they go to the burial of Ugogo. And the same moment, Nollywood actor Taiwo Asan Ogogo was laid to rest on Monday in Ilaro, Ogun State with his closest industry ally, Yinka Kadri. We see video of Yinka Kadri where they cry. He had to put his head for a car, they cry as they don't bury the man with they call Ogogo. Other people will show up for the burial and actor Mr. Lati, Olaiya Igwe, Dele Odunle, Femi Adebayo, Madam Saje, and all of them then go in Ilaro, go pay their last respect to Ogogo. So now Ogogo did the guy, Ogogo. Fetty Abalogun, Toyosi Adesanya, Kola Wole, Ayemi, all of them did the funeral rites for Ogogo for Ilaro, Ogun State. All right, so now we make Ilaro and Ogogo the trend. They don't bury the actor Ogogo. Rakim the trend. Why Rakim the trend?
4: Hold on, Godwin, before you go, waiting me na Ogogo, Abi Ogogo.
2: Ogogo na Yoruba guy na Ogogo.
4: Because the this actor Yinka Kwadri.
2: Don't talk about say they cry when the guy break down they cry na Ogogo. Yes, so Rakim the trend and Priscilla Ojo the trend. So Priscilla Ojo don't release picture of her son Rakim for the very first time as he celebrate 1 year birthday. All right, so Yabo Ojo can post picture of where she Yabo Ojo herself snap with her grandson because yeah. Priscilla Ojo, the daughter of Yabo Ojo, Priscilla Ojo, the wife of Juma Jukes, the Tanzanian musician, and the first time they bring out their pikin fully for 1 year picture. So Yabo Ojo post picture of she and her grandson, Priscilla Ojo post picture of the boy. Then and Chioma Davido, Chef Chikon writes, he's so damn cute, my God, happy birthday to him. May God always protect him and he will continue to be a source of happiness to you all. Amen. Then Yabo Ojo can write, my Oga Kpata Kpata is the cutest. You know, so all of them, they react to Priscilla Ojo picking and all that. So, And I waiting make Priscilla Ojo the trend. I make Rakim the trend. And the picking name be Rakim. By the way, today na Funke Akindele birthday.
4: No wonder so, she the trend.
2: Funke Akindele go be 49 today.
4: Wow, she don't be 49.
2: Funke Akindele na 49. I don't say Funke is 1 year senior. I think. Yeah.
4: Wow.
2: So Funke Akindele na 49 today. So happy birthday to
4: happy
2: my
4: birthday
2: party.
4: Happy birthday to her.
2: Funke Akindele, God bless you, keep you. And of course, we'll go see you do better shout out for that later and talk about that. But more, we'll just pause for here from this trending gist. We'll go break. When we come back, we'll go music break. Don't forget, on the other side of 2 o'clock, we'll go enter inside entertainment gist. Let us know one or two or three of the biggest, most talked about stories for entertainment before we enter Lasgidi the Alpha 2:30 to 3:30. 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Now, we'll talk with Gordon and Lady J. They continue. Drowning by States. 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
1: It's Rocket Ibaba. 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We will hit you with news, entertainment, and music. We will blend like juice to your soul. We get total control. We will fuel your excitement. I'm all I see. 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
2: 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It's your boy Wande Corona. I know saying that your boy from the streets, Mushi Olosha, Oshamo. 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He's covered.

Information for my radar. Say they catch my one way they go mainland. 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Made the lima for trust. Made the lima for us, of course. 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Made the lima for trust,

0: May they live for us, of course. 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

food for lazy man, get up. 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
1: Yeah, man. 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Sample.

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0: down some new. 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
1: Chocolatey. I
0: play with that. And now see the air, baby. How are you?
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1: Okay.
0: One of the songs were inside the album on behalf of Josh from Josh Too Funny. I be this jam we just here. So Lembe, and of course just enjoying from the headquarters of Afrobeat. 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Before Lembe by Josh Too Funny, you hear Aboki by Ice Prince. We give you Sip Alcohol by Joe Boy, and you hear Go Harder, brand new jam by Overflow inside Niger FM 102.7. 6 minutes past 2 o'clock, Monday, August 24, 2026. It's still a workshop. Where you the work? Now you the chop. The hotel midday show for you to do with the festival. It's Godwin Aluwai and Lady J. That's about one of Niger FM. Time on the show, we'll give us some entertainment just before we enter Lansgiri Halfa between 2:30 and 3:30.
1: Okay, so one drop some entertainment and just now for some time. This guy, David Martins, the photographer, we photographed the Impala wedding, don't be the news, say in the beating wife. I don't know if you hear about him.
0: I hear the story.
1: Yeah. So some allegations come out. Even me, I see him yesterday for the story of this gospel singer, Neon Adejo. And David, they accused the Neon say in the sending wife messages where they disrespectful to their marriage. So Neon come out to talk in one side of the story. Now before that one, David may post on top in story, they accused Alicia of unfaithfulness for their relationship and saying get proof of her. So she go travel go in communicado for several hours without any explanation. Say the conversation will catch and they have with men on top of her phone. They also being described as deeply inappropriate, disrespectful, and clear evidence of infidelity. And she's still there actively in communication with one of her ex, her name is Yemi. So anytime you confront her about infidelity, she goes start to gaslight him and shout. Say, Isabi say, Alicia call out in a propaganda, made they fell by people who get malicious intent towards her. And say, surprisingly, one of those people now, the married vocal singer, Neon Adejo, who consider a friend. So he can photograph me, saying photograph me on programs for years without say each other. Saying get evidence of say me on the seriously flirt with his wife and instigate say Alicia to go the blogs. So now Neon come out talk say he no get any relationship with David Martin's wife. Say one time in they pray and as he they pray. He see Alicia and the way she look for inside that vision, it make him concern. So in concern message to her husband say, if they pray or he see in wife, everything they okay, then they all right. Say David Martin's answer and say, if they okay, then they okay, no wahala day for inside them. Neon talk say, in thanksgiving to God and say, in wife they are aware of everything where he do for David's wife. And he say, Martin David, why he say, he get receipts and documentation of his own side of the story. And he for him was say, make one thing very clear. I absolutely get no business with anything that happened between the two of them. I only become involved because I genuinely try to help person in need. One thing I did grateful, and I say, I carry my wife along throughout the entire process of say, I support Alicia. Even when I don't make him believe, say, certain things get private and need discretion. And he said, what in shock and most now, discovering, say, conversations and messages from someone where your wife, himself and your wife don't deliberately choose to help, they recorded and they share with the very person where she described to him in completely different ways. So going forward, he will be very careful about getting involved in marital or personal matters, no matter how heartbreaking the story fits sound.
0: I was in the knee on the talk.
1: Yes, I was in the knee on the talk.
0: Dot to my guy, energy guy, due to the TU and don't talk in response. He said, men like Neon and Andy, they be chronic enablers of filth and destroyers of couple of marriage. He said, if the couple get their issues, why they insert yourself inside when it comes to women? He said, now they are time to pick, and at that time your body will be strong. He said, tell him to come up with a solution that involves a man. He will pray for you. But once it's a woman, he must go there everywhere. He said, now Shanu Superman. Shanu Superman. He said, just like men and that. Basically, advising me, I could give anybody, stay away from people's marital problems.
1: Mm-hmm. Stay away.
0: Stay away from people's marital problems. So until no concern you, no concern. Let couples sort of their matter by themselves. The other now could talk to somebody like, say, the wife, the chat with you and all that. You did that, they shall lie plenty. Just stay away from their marital issues. No go cause. Is a what God has joined together, let no man put us under. If he get involved for people marriage, you put us under. That's advice, but Memo will leave these people their marriage matter into another story.
1: Okay, so to another story, you think both don't propose a long-time girlfriend during the 40th birthday celebration.
0: Okay.
1: Yeah, so in girlfriend name, Cassie Bennett, after more than a decade together, they don't go together for 13 years before income proposed to Andre in 40th celebration. So in review, saying he promised Bennett married for years before finally dropping the question. They start to date for the year 2013 and they get 3 children. We include their daughter Olympia and twin sons Thunder and Saint Leo.
0: So they don't date for 13 years. They don't have three children. They won't marry. The same way Cristiano Ronaldo born don't get 4 children. He and Georgina Rodriguez don't date for over 10 years. Nana they be married too. Well done.
1: As far as I'm concerned, they don't marry. They don't marry. Abi.
0: No, the official marriage be this one. Before they never marry, they just be people with both people will get children together. They know legally they marry, but now they don't get married. At the same time, the way some of these celebrities they do now, the same way with Cristiano Ronaldo, we just married last week, Abby. And there's at the same thing with Usain Bolt. So congratulations to them.
1: Okay, so from there we enter inside Big Brother Niger. So yesterday, Eviction Shelley, Cassie don't become the number 4 house member in Vic from season 11. And India alongside the people like Aragami, they like to call them Aragamuffin. Gerard, Nomi, Tram, Sheba, Aiku, Yusuf, Godessa, and Tenu Kem, all of them today in face possible vision, but now only Nain Komod. Well, Nain Komod at the bottom of the voting poll with 5.7% of the total votes. Godessa follow with 6.7%, and then Sonny secured 10% of the vote.
0: Now, yesterday night, at 11, my wife asked me, say, you know, they watch Big Brother vision. I said, they do Big Brother, don't forget to. I don't even remember say Big Brother exists. Not even talk about. I don't know why the team not excite me again. You know the sweet again. Maybe this one be the last season. After this one man has stopped. People know they're interested in Big Brother like that again. You know they. I never watch any Ambition shows since the start. I'm not the third Ambition. The third one. I'm the second one. The
1: fourth one.
0: Don't reach 4 weekends now. I never watch any single one. So they'll tell you say. I know if you hear gist or things around, it will make me feel like say you want up and want. So at the end of the day, well. When they do their matter, they go. But for me, on Saturday, I've been there. Remini's house. We've been there together. Me and Remini's, and what would they talk about? Part of the two will talk about. Even this Big Brother, say the way the Big Brother matter they go, man. They're as exciting as we think say it could be. People know they. And the conclusion that I think people just do for another way to do another thing. You know they're interesting again. For me, maybe it will pick up eventually, but that's not just about the Big Brother anyway.
1: All right, so well, talking about an experience for the house, he say he take
0: I don't even know what I want to talk about your experience. We'll leave after. Maybe they will come here tomorrow.
1: Well, at least before he come here tomorrow, people still understand. For me, I feel say he hold back so much. He don't show himself too much. Even a Bukatela say he hold back. He say in the look for convenient time where he go just unleash a
0: for sure. For sure, when nobody promises
1: you take your time. Because my people say in get a lot of potential to reach the finals. But sadly, now only week 4, 9 if it reach. So he say, well, there will be empty emotions there at the same time. 1 minute you're happy, the next minute you're sad. He also reviews in plans saying, taking acting career more seriously after in time on top Big Brother. Yeah.
0: Okay,
1: so... We are going to hear more from him tomorrow.
0: We don't really talk about Priscilla or Joey put a Peking birthday.
1: But if I shot,
0: we put the Peking 1-year-old baby. And all that. So people don't react and all those
1: very
0: stuff.
1: Very fine boy.
0: Happy birthday.
1: Happy birthday to Akin.
0: Same way we go say happy birthday to Funke, Akindele.
1: So there'll be birthday mates.
0: I don't know whether or not today be the boy's birthday or they are celebrating only 1 year. I don't know whether or not today exactly be the boy's birthday. But I don't say that today before Funke Akindele birthday, so but that boy won't know really know. So now to say birthday shout out to Funke Akindele. So I might just do birthday shout out to Funke before we go break. So I might just say special birthday shout out. Happy birthday to Funke Akindele, my party. God bless you. my wife beard don't blend to you. Sure. I need to go shave and
1: do it
0: and dye my beard. They don't do plenty. I don't they look old. You know? But happy birthday to Funke Akindele, my paddy. God bless you, Funke. God keep you. God increase your greatness and comfort you on every side. Live long and prosper. God bless the work of your hand. And of course, our new movie, when it come out for December, you know, so we're there on point, okay? The plans are ahead. So congratulations ahead for your new movie and congratulations on your birthday. God bless you. You know, I love you now and always. Bye. All right, so now the birthday shout out for Funke Akindele. If today now your birthday, your husband's birthday, your wife's birthday, your boyfriend, your girlfriend, your fiance, somebody will mean something to you, happy birthday to that person on behalf of Nigeria FM 102.7. Enjoy yourself and enjoy a great day. I know, say, Olajumoke travel, so she know they're around for a while. All my other girlfriends in the Lagos, the ones from Festac and Susan and Ada and my Agege babe. All of them, shout out to all of them. Rashida to my Gigi and all of them. Shout out to all of you. Now I love you. When we come back, we'll go to last Gigi half hour between 2:30 and 3:30. More talk politics, general gist of the country. Campaign don't start. We'll give one or two headlines on newspaper and react to them as they ought.
1: Before we take the break, I beg, this thing about Wole Aroli and this Ajo, not real, I've been Ajo.
0: Well, not real. Somebody will they follow them, do Ajo, don't collect the money, run. They take the person, go Canada. So. Now they are matter, but they do a job. Now Joe run into millions.
1: Wow.
0: Now the matter be that. That's still the story over here with that. Even Inka Ifele, they involved with their job. You do with two people names. You don't put in there, but you do for two people when they pay. And all those things. So instead, don't do video, say, maybe they find the person. Maybe you know, hear all those play where they play anymore. The person don't carry money run. You know one year after them. I see video where Alibaba do saying they Canada now. Mm-hmm. Trying to find
1: they go
0: guy.
1: For this Benga
0: day. So all those things, now they are John and real. Make them just look for Ugo. Make them find best way park. Best in park money wrong. You understand? Okay, more music, they come your way. And then we'll come out with Lasgi the Alpha later for Inside Nigeria FM 102.7. Now we'll get something from Sakodi. Sakodi feature Kweku Flick. Wait, someone called Messiah. And also, Burna Boy, they come with Way Too Big. Before them, this is a VAB. Vap, simply
1: logic.
0: Simple logic.
1: Simple logic.

0: kuchinye ne vidi di biye chiye babi kwe mwa yehu Yesan koko motie hon bopo wubibe pa yehu anaji yehu Nepa bobo fa yehu niye mo chishe ni ni na yehu Mofani ya kinche ni fatano nye te woji hu me she 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chin in Messiah.
1: Therefore, never to know about the Chamaco, which I know so. I don't forget it. I'm a form,
0: Bezaya. And then the kind of can be your master, that's what you see. Now, so you bear my name, bear my name, you see me, you was a baby. Then I'm a young one with time, and this I can't walk and you want my year. For Mojiji, you saw what the castle didn't tell me what. See, then I said, it would turn out what if he ain't in the
1: bed. You are in my She said, you know, any laughing emoji, the famous here, your damage. I want a better walk out in our face here, woo, she eat. If I'm your she eat, when you see the theater to yourself. If I'm a popo, the Timani, the Maya, the Pona, the Pinovaco, the Chamaco, the Jana, so I don't forget the damn thing. Is I am a
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0: And Janet, what is this way you buy?
1: Now all we are going to use cook now. 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
0: Eh? Unbranded food where they put for bottle?
1: Something where na shikini money and they do me well ah.
0: Hey, Janetty. Make you remember say I woke the wrong belly oh.
1: Which one make I come back?
0: Na Devon King's oil oh. Na correct oil. Fortified with vitamin A.
1: Na correct choice for me and my family.
0: Yes, na. You can buy the one where your money rich and enjoy tasty meals.
1: True talk oh. Thank you, my friend. 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
0: Na so, my correct friend. Devon King's taste where they bring people together. If it's find them for any store around you.
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1: Yeah, Bebwe. Throw the carpet. Naija was except for the general fight for bathroom. Jump your tune to heaven. Welcome. Nate C. Jinx in the kingdom. Sasha P. Dr. Green. Center the fight for.
2: 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I'm raised in the barracks, this street was kinda sick. Now I stand like candle in white coin 96. Sweet EC, kiss a champion. My silence brag loud, what's up for MP on? I'm too hot, I could give the sun a 10. Now I'm number one, something like 10 of a 10.

0: I'm the champion, can I hear what you say? I'm a champion for life.
1: Champion for life.
0: Wipe the dice and you feel alive. I'm a champion for life.
1: Champion for life.
0: Pass the word on the radio, yeah. I'm a champion for life.
1: Champion for life.

0: Well, I just want me rock. Well, I just want me vibe. Well, I just want me with you like guys. What time you mama should be about you? Be spent with my paper. After
1: ah, Jenny, what if it is for you to buy?
2: Now, all we are going to use cook now.
1: Eh? Oh, branded oil we didn't put for bottle.
2: Something when I shake any money and they do me well.
1: Hey, Jenny, make you remember say I move the wrong belay.
2: Which one make I come buy?
1: 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Now, correct oil. Multiplied with vitamin A.
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1: Yes, now, you can buy the one where your money rich and enjoy tasty meals.
2: 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Thank you, my friend. I appreciate you, Wella.
1: Now, so, my correct friend. Devon King's, taste where they bring people together. 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

0: Putting the Work, new song by Mr. Real. And of course, he carry Charles Okocha inside that particular jam. Mr. Real and Charles Okocha putting the work. Now, the advice that they give people that with the new jam, Charles Okocha the champion. And Mr. Real, the boxer. Both of them fight, they don't lose. Charles Okocha win. Mr. Real fight draw with Ido West. And of course, for the last Chaos in the Ring, and then do this song together, we just enjoy. From here, the headquarters of Afrobeat, our name is Niger FM 102.7, put in the work. Okay, before that one, you also hear other jams, Rock, Olamide, Joe by YTJ, Champion, the remix by General Pipe, where we feature all the guys inside, Da Green, the late Da Green, Vector, Nato C, Sasha P, GT, the guitar man, for the remix of Champion, the remix, and some other jams, something like Samankwe by Ricardo Banks, inside the matter. We also hear Wurumaya, by another music by Tenny, which she featured Chike from her album, which she called, which Tenny called her album again?
1: Well, the Wellness Package.
0: Wellness Package, yes. Welcome again to Workshop 246, time with the time, Monday, August 24, 2026. Today, Workshop with Godwin and the DJ live for Nigeria FM 102.7. Let's give the alpha now, won't do now. Campaign season don't reach, they don't start with the campaign. Different political parties, President Tinubu don't set up his own campaign committee, NDC presidential candidate Peter Obi USA don't reform his own. Atiku ADC don't reform his own. But we just see some of the things waiting for inside newspaper first before we tell on how to follow us, rebate, and react to some of the stories waiting there.
1: Okay, so they say, as they take follow the official commencement of campaign for the 2027 general elections, the presidential candidate of the African Democratic Congress, Atiku Abubakar, he don't intensify consultations for front of the constitution of in campaign council. So this move, it will come as APC don't unveil key members of their presidential campaign council where with President Bola Tinubu on Saturday as he announced former Zamfara State Governor Abdulaziz Yari as Director General and Imo State Governor Hope Uzodinma as the Secretary. But say, however, the Senior Special Assistant on top public communicating to Atiku Abubakar will be Prank Shoaibu, the ginger Nigerian semi-dandy patient. He talks the details of the former Vice President campaign council and official campaign launch could they announce at the right time. And then he also talks the composition of His Excellency Atiku Abubakar presidential campaign council now leadership and the formal takeoff of the campaign could they announce at the right time. That now within in talk. So Atiku they also prepare your own committee
0: campaign council.
1: So on top NDC, they say the National Democratic Congress, where the presidential candidate Napita Obi, he said they also consult on top the composition and timetable of their campaign council. The National Publicity Secretary, OSA Director, then news to the people said the group will meet next weekend before they could decide on top the date and other details of the campaign. For in words, we will meet next weekend before we decide on top date, but everything will be done at the same time. Of course, if they set in, say people like Professor Pat Utomi, Buba Galadima and Bishop Idahosa Agode among the names. On top of the proposed campaign Waka Waka, the director talks say the group don't plan to take in message to all 36 states and the federal capital territory. For in words, I really don't know the states we go kick off from, or to go the date for the 36 states of the federal campaign, include Abuja. Go visit every state if possible. We should visit some state even twice. Once we finish our meeting, we'll take decision on top of everything before we go put them for inside the public domain.
0: Okay, well, so as the three major political presidential candidates, Peter Obi, President Tinubu, and Atiku, they don't defend the campaign organization. The reactions to the kind of people waiting inside President Tinubu campaign organization are in the cause problem. Afenifene, Nigerian Union of Journalists, all of them, former Senator Dino Menaye, all those people, they don't criticize some of the complain about some of the people waiting inside the campaign council. For instance, they say the composition of the All Progressive Congress APC presidential campaign council for the 2027 general election, it don't turn to the bring different reaction and criticism. Some people they commend them, some they debate over the whether it is right to put some kind of people put them be public officers for the inside the team. They're not supposed to be parties, which means some kind of public officers who are not supposed to belong to any party. National Organization Secretary of Afenifere, Kole Omololu, and the National Secretary of the Nigerian Union of Journalists, NUJ, Achike Chude, they disagree on the composition of the committee. They say, however, one female politician for River State and coordinator of the Coalition of Ogoni Women, Patience Osaro Ejiji, described the large number of members as a sign of panic on the part of the president. She also alleged, saying, they are aware, say Nigerians, they dissatisfied with the administration and Mondo. Because meanwhile, former Kogi West Senator Dino Melaye don't vow to challenge the appointment of the chairman of the Nigerian Revenue Service, NRS, Zach Adedeji, saying that the APC campaign, saying no suppose the somebody who generates money for Nigeria, no suppose the President Tinubu campaign or the organization say because say ah. That means say that the money where they generate, the one they do campaign, according to Dino Melaye, presidency for their statement where they release. Announced the composition of the campaign organization, where include Adedeji, a former humanitarian minister, Dr. Beta Edu, where they have been sacked from her position because of misappropriation of funds. Now, so what didn't they shock people to say, you sack Beta Edu because they accused her, say she embezzled funds. Mm-hmm. Even if they investigate the matter, matter never ends, so they never find her guilty, but you sack her. You still bring her come campaign organization. And then Zach Adedeji, who is the NRS boss, the United Revenue Service, they put on there. They also didn't put the one who is in charge of NIMC, Oga. This our Nigeria. I know this our number. Now you get your NIM now. This NIM
1: people.
0: They said the man said they want to be that person. I don't forget that. So now the problem be that they say all these people that people when they're supposed to. A political law that will be non-partisan according to the English. You understand? He said, okay, so the stakeholders they raised alarm say that the ruling party they're not supposed to put all these kind of people inside there. They say they include Adedeji as deputy director of fundraising for Tinubu presidential campaign, person will be in charge of our Nigeria Revenue Service. And then they say the controversy is swell against the backdrop of wider concern about the structure of the campaign council, in which Tinubu, the chairman, Vice President Kashim Chetiman, and Vice Chairman, APC National Chairman Professor Nentawe Iwada, is Vice Chairman, and Second Vice Chairman, former Governor of Zamfara State, Abdulaziz Yari, Naimi Director General, while Imo State Governor Obu Zodima, Naimi Secretary, Ogun State Governor Dapo Abiodun, Naimi Director of Fundraising, with Adedeji as his deputy. You understand? So, now part of the things that they talk about. So, and what you would ask when I seem to be say, President Tinubu don't raise in campaign organization, I don't see the kind of people waiting inside. What do you think about that one? You get any problem with the fact, say, NRS chairman did there, and also the NIMC organ and say he did there, but the people President Tinubu put for in campaign, and then the Peter Obion and the. What's more like just the election don't start? So everybody don't set up their campaign organization. Which one I go do? You understand? When I just react to the different campaign organizations and all that, when they set up their own, what you want to think about the current situation of things as different presidential candidates set up their campaign organizations?
1: Well, they say for the same lie and vein, Kwankwaso don't conquer APC. If they criticize them over what

Yeah, EMEZ, it's your boy Baggy W, aka Mr. Capable. You know, right now we just did this right here. I'm just having some fun in the studio. We did this for all our Nigerian people, east, west, north, south, everywhere, all around the world. We global, we international. Get your hustle on. Let's go. 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
1: I am ready.

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Jackie Lana, see pepper, look who my papa, see papa, what's my papa, what's my papa, what's my papa, what's my papa, what's my papa, what's my papa, what's my papa, what's my papa, what's my papa, 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my papa, what's my papa, what's my papa, what's my papa, what's my papa, what's my papa, what's my papa, what's my papa, what's my papa, what's my papa, what's my papa, what's my papa, what's my papa, 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my papa, what's my papa, what's my papa, what's my papa, what's my papa, what's my papa, what's my papa, what's my papa, what's my papa, what's my papa, what's my papa, what's my papa, what's my papa, 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

Africa 1, Lagos 1, Nigeria 1, number 1, Europe 1, Asia, Asia, Asia, Asia, Asia, Asia, Asia, Asia, Asia, Asia, Asia, Asia, Asia, Asia, Asia, Asia, Asia, Asia, Asia, Asia, Asia, Asia, Asia, Asia, Asia, 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Asia, Asia, Asia, Asia, Asia, Asia, Asia, Asia, Asia, Asia, Asia, Asia, Asia, Asia, Asia, Asia, Asia, Asia, Asia, Asia, Asia, Asia, Asia, Asia, Asia, Asia, Asia, Asia, Asia

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0: Ghana, Ghana, Russia. 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But I love Ale. I will go in time. 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
1: own.
0: One in Lamba. 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Oh, Wakanda.
1: One in
0: Lamba. Otuba Lamba. Affordable for the street. It's a bad kind of. 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
0: 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Only.

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0: say I'm moving with the shoulder pad, cause I'm getting more bags, but that is not my bag.
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0: 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Ibo kwenu. 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Some get company, but them not in that bag I want them for ceremony. Now so them go, they throw away money. If like na something, way money fit buy. In not talk with Ahmed, say the rich go live, the poor go die. Before, we be giant for Africa. We go create new states, make we be like America. The new states come drive, non-indigenous come on. It had the ones where the men they go, but work like robots. To me, all these things just be as good as. Most of the leaders, they like Judas. Before do the austerity measure, we give them loot our treasure.
1: Yeah. Under pressure, we say we under pressure.
0: Who go fit live with one love and harmony without money? See as people just they turn to poverty, property. Money no day my pocket. Economy still they drop. Evil self, me where they rap, never chop.
1: Over there, tell you God, we getting down,
0: we getting down.
1: Everybody can go piano. We doing this.
0: We do this.
1: We get it down.
0: We get it down.
1: Everybody we do this.
0: We do with this. Make it a passion. So we there for hard time, my fellow country people. This now my turn to shine. I sabi say it's teaching time save time, but the problem be say water don't enter pipeline.
1: 1960,
0: guy were independent, but still everything anyam na for carbon nonsense. Come come a can I tell? Come come a can
1: never.
0: When common man like you, no fit buy newspaper. Or 2-3 hundred men do go die abo Niger. In short, we need person we go there like Prophet Elijah. Cool low down, then till you go get the jack. Nigeria don't want work, so take it they give me headache. Now so I enter market one day, I'm go take gare. One cup na 20 naira. This thing we now one gare. I carry vest, buy one cup where I go chop. As I they go house, police talk say make I stop.
1: Holy, wait till you carry.
0: I tell them say na gare. I draw more ya come to me susu ware na gare. I ask them, but why all this harassment? What thing I do to deserve this kind of embarrassment? Me I be citizen. And my name na nigga raw. We go who on a be? I been a man who war. So jamen. Mobile police call back as it because it be like say una they envy my Versace. Make una leave me alone. Anna may we walk on. Now so my single bone. I begin hala. Based on say Niger na my nation. I know sabi say my rights. No day for constitution. Now so they begin pan and beat my face. If una see waiting they do me that day. Una go crazy. They carry machine gun, slack me for head. One of them who's pissed, and your match are red.
1: What do you do now?
0: Them talk say I'm a sian. That thing, that will be hating Kakoropan. But as a big boy, I no suppose cry. Because na mess up, if say tear come out my eye. Now so I come bold, like bone talk say harmony. Them collect my shoe, my wristwatch, them seize my money. Them pan they beat me finish, I no talk. This kind thing happen, because I know they stay for Asuro. Like play, I for die that day. But to God be the glory, say I see they can be. You don't care for na man we rock. 1 minute or we go, chineke na biko. 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
0: One, two, three. Remedies, KYC.
1: I know you know.

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Your leaders on the be the greatest step of your leader boss. And now I'm making a dedication from this minute to the top. Bring back this game, let me show you I'm the real top. You're stuck at a sense of what you're moving the figure. The Oliver Ocean, but I know this Oliver Ocean goes to be the end of all. So what does that get for you? I'm ready for the law. You can only find the word, they're singing the stuff, the subcap. You can only find the word, they're singing the

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Aye, if you get 35 houses, na only one house you go stay at once. 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
1: Hear this one. 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
1: 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One day five.
0: Million dollar, luna dollar. Baby small small dollar. Baby young dollar, luna dollar. I want you.